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0: touch that line.
1: What, this line?
0: Yes, that line.
2: I don't see why not. I mean,
0: it's live.
2: I don't know. This line isn't...
3: Live line. It's live.
4: Somebody told me, oh, Mason, you have to get a dog. It's so fun. You get to take care of something. So instead, I got a tree, a pet tree. Yeah, you water it. It's basically the same thing, except the bark is

0: 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Hello, Liveline. What do you want to hear?
1: Honestly, anything. I'm into, like, everything.
0: Well, we love people who are not picky. Do you know Stateside?
1: Zara Larsson, yeah.
0: Yeah, and Pink Pantheress. You like that song?
1: Yeah.
0: Okay, let's play it right now. Is that cool?
1: Sure.
0: And then we'll do anything else you want later on tonight as well. So you just gotta stay tuned. Who's this?
1: Kendall.
0: Kendall, where are you calling from?
1: St. Cloud, Minnesota.
0: And what are you doing tonight?
1: Nothing much. I just got back home from a walk with my sister.
0: Well, you have a great night, and thank you for calling Liveline. Here's your song.
1: Yeah, thank you.

0: 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Who sings it?
1: Lit.
0: Lit.
2: That's right.
0: Lit, lit, lit. Yes, you're the winner. Who's this?
1: This is Jaden.
0: Hi, Jaden. Where are you calling from?
1: From Texas.
0: Texas? Choosing Texas?
1: Yes, sir.
0: What city?
1: College Station.
0: All right, Jaden. You know, our Who Sings It winner last night was also from College Station.
1: Nice.
0: Yeah, they've been taking over the whole show, and we're going to send you, Jaden, a Liveline lovely, luscious t-shirt.
1: Woohoo! Thank you.
0: So if you need something to sleep in, or you need one of those shirts that you wear when you don't want to impress anybody, you wear this one.
1: There we go. Now I got it.
0: No, actually, it's really nice. Hang on. We'll get your address.
1: Thank you.
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0: 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It's Liveline, and you're on the air. Hello.
1: Hello.
0: What do you want to hear?
1: I wanted to Ordinary.
0: By Alex Warren. Yes, actually, we haven't been playing that song a lot lately because everyone kind of stopped calling for it, but now it'll sound fresh again.
1: Okay.
0: What's your name?
1: Stormy from Lake Village.
0: In Arkansas.
1: Yes, sir.
0: How are you tonight? What's going on?
1: I'm in my family, so...
0: And what do you guys got planned for the night?
1: We're going to go get my kids. We're going to go home. We're going to eat supper. We're
0: going to... Oh, you're cutting out. You said you're going to get hung over with your kids?
1: No, I'm going to go get my kids. We're going to go home. We're going to eat supper. We're going to go to bed.
0: Oh, and then they'll go to bed, and then you'll get hung over.
1: Maybe.
0: Keep listening to Liveline. We'll get you buzzed.
1: All right.
0: And thanks for calling. Have a great night. We appreciate it. Bye-bye.
2: They say the holy water's watered down, and this town's lost its faith. Our colors will fade eventually, so if our time is running out, day after day, we'll make the mundane a masterpiece. Oh my, oh my love, I take one look at you, you're taking me out.

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1: Oh,
0: hello, live line.
1: Hello.
0: Hi. Sounds like a party going on.
1: Songs. My brother said he wants to request Notion.
2: No, not that one. Can we hear Michael Jackson?
1: Billie Jean. No, not Billie Jean.
2: Billie Jean.
0: Yeah.
1: Michael Jackson.
0: Yes, we'll play Michael Jackson for you.
1: Wait. They wanted to say Beat It.
2: Beat It.
1: Michael Jackson.
0: We'll do them all tonight, just for you. What's your name?
3: I'm Jaden.
4: I'm Jonah.
5: I'm Mila.
6: And
7: I'm Coco.
0: Oh my gosh.
8: I'm Jennifer.
0: Seven
1: we're
0: people?
1: From Hawaii.
0: Hawaii?
2: From Maui,
0: Maui. Maui, Hawaii. All right. Thanks for calling, Live Line. You guys have a great night.

0: Sideline. What do you want to hear?
1: Let's do the weekend, Starboy.
0: Oh, Starboy. Gosh, we've been playing that so much lately. Why is it so big again?
1: I don't know. It's just one of the songs that's just good.
0: All right. Well, he's got a lot of great songs. I feel like definitely one of the top three artists of the past 10 years.
1: All right.
0: What's your name?
1: Alex.
0: Alex, where are you calling from?
1: Grants Pass, Oregon.
0: And are you a Starboy?
1: I guess so. You can take my wife for that.
0: Well, that's very nice of you.

0: Very good.
1: And are you a star boy?
0: I guess so. you can take my wife for that.
1: Well, that's very nice of you to give her credit. I'm sure she puts up with a lot.
0: Yes, she
1: does. But I'm sure you do too.
0: Yes, very much.
1: Well, honesty is key. What are you doing tonight?
0: Just heading back from the store. So going to go home and then I'll have time to listen to the song. So I appreciate it. Thank you.
1: Good. Well, let's get it on. Thanks for calling Nightline.
0: Thank you. Have a good night.

0: because it's his.
1: Liveline, how much do you love it? How much do you hate it? We want to know as you rate all the songs with the brand new Liveline app. My name is Mason. Thank you for being here tonight. We worked really hard on this. We hope you go download it right now. We're not saying that because we're all self-serving and promoting ourselves, but it's really, really cool. It replays the show 24 hours a day. 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And you can rate the music. That's the most valuable part to us. We want to know what you think of the songs. So if you're sick of it, you want to hear it more, thumbs up, thumbs down. Otherwise, in the song history, you just swipe left if you like it, and you swipe right if you hate it. And then the menu, you go to rated songs. You can keep track of all your favorites and unfavorites. 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
1: Hello, I would like to hear Freaking Out
0: by Dexter and the Moonrocks.
1: Yes.
0: What a great song. When was the first time you heard it?
1: It was probably like 2 days ago, actually. I heard it on Live Line, actually.
0: Wow, well, I'm honored. What do you like about it?
1: I just like, it's kind of like rock. It's rock music, you know.
0: Yeah.
1: And love it. I just love it.
0: Do you like a lot of rock songs, or is it kind of pick and choose?
1: No, this is actually the only rock song that I like.
0: And you'd think something like this would only appeal to guys, but the majority of people who are asking us to play it are women.
1: Yeah, I really like it. I really do.
0: What's your name? Where are you from?
1: My name is Gabriella, and I'm from Honduras, over here by Mexico. I am in Texas, though, but I am from Honduras, though.
0: Gotcha. Okay, cool. Well, you have a great night. Thanks for calling Lifeline.
1: You too. Thank you.

0: Mix 1051. Instant request, line line, what do you want to hear?
1: Hi, can you play Fake Your Tail Feather?
0: Oh, by Nelly.
1: Yeah.
0: That's a great throwback. What made you think of it?
1: I love it.
0: I love it too. I love it, I love it, What's your name? Where are you calling from?
1: I'm Taylor, and I'm calling from St. Pierre, Duluth.
0: In Manitoba?
1: Yes.
0: Cool. What are you doing tonight?
1: Nothing, just hanging out with my kids.
0: Yeah. Do they know this song?
1: No.
0: Well, they will now.
1: They will now, yeah.
0: 10 years, they'll be calling us for it. I'll say, how do you know this song? Oh, my mom used to play it all the time.
1: Exactly.
0: You know, Diddy's on this song, too.
1: Oh, really?
0: Yeah, yeah, but we shouldn't say that, because otherwise people get mad that we're playing him. But we're going to do it anyways. Thanks for calling Liveline.

don't know if this makes sense, but you're my hallelujah. Give me a time and place, I rendezvous it, I fly to it, I beat you there. Girl, you know I got you, us, trust. A couple things I can't spell without

0: 651. As long as you pick the music, it'll be great. Call or text us right now. 85 Live Line. What do you want to hear?
1: What should we do?
2: Midnight Sun
1: by Zara Larsson.
0: Yeah, that song makes me feel so bubbly and happy and good. What's your name?
1: Emma and Sally and Olivia and Sophie.
0: And where are you calling from?
1: Cape Cod, Massachusetts.
0: Oh, is that where you live or are you just there for the summer?
1: We're just here for the summer.
0: Where are you originally from?
2: Connecticut.
0: Oh, the state with no identity. Or anything to do. Which is why you went to Cape Cod. You know, the confusing thing about Connecticut, it's like half Massachusetts, half New York. You either root for the Red Sox or the Yankees.
2: Yankees!
0: Mets! Oh, we have a Mets fan in here, too.
1: Unfortunately.
0: Oh, I think you got to push her out of the friend group. We root for whoever you root for. I don't care about sports. Except the Red Sox are, what, 14 games in a row now that they've won?
2: Oh,
0: so there you go. Thanks for calling Live Line. Here's your song.

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11: 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Hello.
0: Hey, Mason, we're here, ready to rock. And number 6 this week is Baby Doll with Dominic Fike. Number 5 most streamed is Mr. Brightside, The Killers. 4 is Ariana Grande, Hate That I Made You Love Me. 3, Stupid Song, Olivia Rodrigo. Number 2 is Earrings with Malcolm Todd. And the number 1 most streamed, again, Choosin' Texas, Ellen Langley. There.
11: Chris, are you still in Africa?
0: Yes, I'm still in Africa, yeah.
11: And do they play this song? Do they know it? Do they like it?
0: Every day. It plays on the local radio stations here, like, every single day.
11: Wow.
0: Not quite every hour, like, back in the States, but, yeah, they know the words. They sing along. It's even huge here in Africa, imagine.
11: That'd be funny if they had, like, an African version. Choosin' Africa.
0: Okay, they're going to work on that.
11: Well, let's play the song right now, the worldwide smash, the song of the year, without a doubt. And Chris, we'll talk to you again next week. See if it changes. It probably won't, though.
0: All right. You got it, Mason. Thanks.

0: Mix 105.1. Four likes just now for that song on the Live Line app, and it's our second most liked song ever in the past week that we've had it. The Cure by Olivia Rodrigo is number 2. Ariana Grande, Hate That I Made You Love Me, is number 3. We want to know what you think of all the songs we play. 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Thumbs up, thumbs down. 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Hello.
1: Oh, you know, I want to give a little shout out to a buddy of mine that's out driving tractor, and he decided to make me some Pink Little Debbie's, so I got to give him a little shout out from Pink Pony Club. Can you do that for me, buddy?
0: He doesn't like that song?
1: Oh, I don't know if he doesn't like that song or if he loves that song, but...
0: Oh, I thought you were playing it to get back at him.
1: I got
0: to
1: do a little... Oh, yeah, I got to get back at him a little bit, man.
0: And what did he do?
1: He's just being himself. It's just one of those things. He's a little bit weird. He's a little bit off. And I just got to say, Dan, Big 20 Club, this is for you, man.
0: That's where he should be dancing tonight, huh?
1: That's what he should be dancing to, just chugging along and just going to town, man.
0: All right. What's your name? What city and state are you in?
1: My name is Jake, and I'm calling from Leonard, Minnesota.
0: All right, Jake. Here's your song. Thanks for calling Live Line. We hope it makes him happy or mad or whatever you want
1: happy.
0: Him to
1: happy. Here we go. Thanks.

0: 1051. Hello, Landline. What do you want to hear?
1: Hi, can I please hear Need to Know by Doja Cat?
0: Oh, yeah, we played that last night for the first time in over 2 years, and now there's you.
1: Yeah, I heard it, and I just really wanted to listen to it.
0: Oh, all right, well, we'll bring it back in full effect. What's your name?
1: Aislinn.
0: And where are you calling from?
1: Winnipeg.
0: What are you doing tonight?
1: I went to the library, and I got 84 books.
0: You bought 84 books?
1: Yeah.
0: I didn't know you had to buy them.
1: Oh, I meant I got.
0: Oh, you got.
1: Yeah.
0: I was going to say, that'd be expensive. Why so many?
1: Because I like reading.
0: And how long do you think it'll take to read all of those?
1: Oh, a while.
0: Yeah. How often do you go to the library?
1: Pretty often.
0: And so do you read the whole books or you just kind of pick through them?
1: Both.
0: All right. But I hope it's good. All right. Thanks for calling Lifeline.
1: Thank you.
0: Bye.

0: them up. And that's great. That's honest. We want your feedback, if it's good or bad. We don't want everybody to just hit thumbs up, oh, they like everything, because we just know that's not true. And if you're getting sick of stuff, we have to know. We need to know. Oh, oh. And right now,
1: secret sound.
0: If you know what this sound is, you will be our winner. So listen closely if you know. Oh, oh, oh. Okay, a couple more times. All right, if you know, 85 Liveline is the number. That's what you call right now. 85-L-I-V-E-L-I-N-E. Don't call any other number unless it's that. 85 Liveline. My name's Mason, and we're live.
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1: Is it an old credit card machine swiping a card?
2: Is it shuffling cards or in a deck?
1: A stapler.
3: Is it locking a safe?
1: Is it the knocker on a door, a front door? Is it a staple gun?
0: We still don't.

0: want to hear?
1: Earrings.
0: Earrings, Malcolm Todd.
1: Yeah.
0: Yeah, that's a really good song. When was the first time you heard it?
1: A couple weeks ago.
0: And why do you like it?
1: It's just like, it has a meaning behind it and it's like really cool.
0: Yeah, it sounds like summertime.
1: Yeah.
0: He's just a really, really cool guy. You know, his sister is also a famous singer named Audrey Hobart.
1: Oh, that's cool.
0: You ever heard of her?
1: No.
0: No. So maybe she's not that famous, but she puts out music and it's pretty good. What's your name? Where are you from?
1: My name is Janetta, and I'm from College Station, Texas.
0: All right. Rob Mack will be thrilled that you're calling. He's in charge of Candy 95, the station you're listening to, and he loves this. And thanks for calling Liveline. Here it is.

0: Mix 1051. Hello, live line. What do you want to hear?
1: Will you guys play that song? Sweet Dreams by Beyonce?
0: Sweet Dreams. Yeah, I can play that.
1: That sounds like a good one.
0: Gosh, you never hear that anymore. How'd you think of it?
1: A little bit of dabbling around and everything. I'm tired of listening to the same old so I'm excited to listen to something new.
0: All right. Well, this was the top five song in 2009. It's one of her forgotten oldies, we can call it.
1: That's what I hear. That's why I like to hear it again.
0: All right. So are you getting ready for bed?
1: No, far from it. Black Ops 2 just came out. We're balling.
0: There you go. What's your name? Where are you from?
1: Lincoln, Havana, out in Niles, Michigan.
0: Okay, well, here's your song, and thanks for calling Lifeline. Sweet Dreams, honey.
1: Thank you very much, Shot.

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11: This is Liveline with the lyrics in reverse. My name's Mason. Your chance to win something right now if you are first to call us, correctly identifying the title and artist of this massive hit song from just the past couple years. All right, one more time. It goes quick. All right. If you know the title and artist of that song, call now.

0: 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I can't believe we don't have a winner for the lyrics in reverse yet. It's the number one song, one of the absolute biggest of the past 5 years, but here are the guesses so far.
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0: Oh. All right, we'll call back in a couple minutes, okay? We're doing a contest.
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0: And we still don't have a winner. So if you know what that song was, we played a short clip of moments ago. 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
1: I think it's Morgan Wallen, Post Malone, I Had Some Help.
2: That's right.
0: Yes. Yes, you think correctly. Who's this?
1: Lydia.
0: Lydia, why did it take somebody so long to get that?
1: I don't know. I had it right away, but I didn't know your phone number. So and then I, when you came back on and said no one knew it and said the number, then my son beside me is shocked that we won.
0: Wow. Well, congratulations to you both. Where are you from?
1: Winnipeg, Manitoba.
0: Okay. Well, we're going to send you a T-shirt, which you both can fight over because only one person can get it. But hang on. We'll get your address, and I hope you look great and you love it.
1: Thank you.

0: 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Hey, live line. Who's this?
1: Sierra.
0: What do you want to hear?
1: Can I throw away that?
0: If it's a good song, yes.
1: Thriller.
0: Thriller, of course. We've played that every single night this month, and I'm not going to stop until people aren't requesting it anymore.
1: Perfect. Sounds good. Thank you.
0: Where are you calling from?
1: Phoenix City, Alabama.
0: What are you doing tonight?
1: Just got home from working and getting groceries.
0: Can you do your best interpretation of the Vincent Price?
1: My husband can. Hold on. He's right here.
0: Oh, all right. You got to do it longer than that. It's like 10 seconds.
1: You got to do it for 10 seconds.
2: I don't want to do it for 10 seconds.
0: Come on. You're on the radio for millions of people. You don't want to let them down, do you?
2: No, I'll do it.
0: All right.
1: Okay.
0: I'm going to save that sound effect and just play it. Everybody will think you're crazy.
1: That sounds great.
0: I'm just kidding. Hey, thank you for calling. Have a great night.
1: You too.

0: minute. How did that get in there? Mix 1051. Live line. Two legends no longer with us, Michael and Vincent. My name is Mason. Thank you for being here tonight. Have another cigarette. A glass of whiskey. We're all requests all about you. We have so much going on, and now your chance to get in on this thing.
1: Secret Sound.
0: Yeah, Secret Sound. Driving people crazy for the past hour. They're sending me messages, emails. That's how desperate they are for hints. It's like, no. We play fairly around here. So listen closely and let us know if you know what this sound is. Okay, you put stuff in it. It's a pretty common sound. I'm pretty sure everybody has one of these. If you know, call now and win. 85-LIVELINE. That's 85-LIVELINE.
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0: And we still don't have a winner. But we're going to play the sound one last time tonight in less than an hour along with a new clue. This is Dexter and the Moonrocks on

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1: Hi, I'm calling about Name That Sound.
0: Oh, yeah. What do you think it is?
1: Is it a coin dropping into an arcade machine?
0: No, nothing like that. It's a good guess, though.
1: It falls down. No.
0: We're going to play it again in about 45 minutes.
1: Right on. All right.
0: What's your name? Where are you from?
1: You've been here. Chris from Minneapolis.
0: All right, Chris. Is there a song we can play for you, too?
1: Let's see. How about some Outkast? Roses. Let's hear it.
0: Roses. All right, bro. Thanks for calling Liveline.
1: Thank you.
0: Bye.
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0: 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My name is Mason. The phones are open. Just call or text us right now at 85-LIVELINE. Hello, what do you want to hear?
1: Hey, how you doing tonight?
0: Hey, good. How are you?
1: Oh, pretty good. Do you have Creed?
0: Creed?
1: Yeah. You don't have that?
0: We don't really play rock, per se.
1: Yeah, I know. I was just throwing it out there.
0: No problem. Maybe somebody else?
1: Who else do you like? I like everything. That's the problem.
0: Oh, I'm the same way. People ask me to pick a song for them, and I'm like, I can't. I only play songs that you like.
1: Yeah, there's a way to have any, how much time you got.
0: Right. Well, I have 3,000 songs I'd like to hear.
1: I would love to. Let me go into my phone and spend 2 hours with you.
0: Yeah, for real. Well, we'll play something, and we'll hope you love it. What's your name? Where are you from?
1: Jeff,
0: yeah, Bell's from Brattleboro, Vermont.
1: Bellows Falls.
0: Oh, Bellows Falls. Wow, close enough.
1: North of Brattleboro.
0: Yes. Thanks for calling Liveline, Jeff.
2: Yeah,

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10: 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Hello.
11: We were wondering about the. I was calling about your contest.
10: Oh, the secret sound?
11: Yeah.
10: What do you think it is?
11: ATM machine.
10: Ooh, no, nothing like that.
11: Nope. Okay.
10: That's a good guess. How about a request, though? You're already here. What should we play?
11: I have no idea.
10: You want a new song or an old song?
11: Newer song.
10: A newer song? Okay. What's your name?
11: Diana.
10: Dirty Diana.
11: Yep.
10: No. Well, I don't know. Only you would know. Where are you from?
11: Dirty Diana.
10: Yeah. Where are you from?
11: Chippewa, Wisconsin.
10: You're from where?
11: Chippewa Falls.
10: I thought you said something else. All right. Well, how about Choosing Texas by Elle Langley? Do you like that song?
11: Yes.
10: All right. Well, here it is. She's going to start singing any moment. Thanks for calling Liveline. Stay tuned. The secret sound again in 20 minutes.
11: Okay.

0: out of it.
1: Live line. Hi, what do you want to hear?
2: Do you guys have anything by, like, the Beach Boys at all?
1: Oh, gosh, no. We don't go back that far.
2: Okay, that's fine.
1: How about someone else?
2: Oh, Britney Spears. Toxic.
1: Toxic. All right, who's this?
2: Ella.
1: Ella, where are you calling from?
2: Kearney, Nebraska.
1: What are you doing tonight?
2: Oh, absolutely nothing. I have no plans.
1: Why not? Get together with some people. Go somewhere. Have fun. Make memories.
2: Oh, my friends have like a cold right now. There's like a bug going around.
1: Oh, that's no fun.
2: Yeah.
1: Well, make sure to wash your hands, and thanks for calling Live Line. Here's your song.
2: Thank you.

0: 651. Hello, Lagline. What do you want to hear?
1: Hi. Can I hear Stargazing, please?
0: By Miles Smith?
1: Yes, please.
0: Oh, that's such a nice song, of course. Why do you like it?
1: I just like Miles Smith.
0: All right. I like him too. I think he's kind of bland. There's not much to him. You know, there's only this song. No, he seems like a nice guy.
1: Yeah.
0: Kind of lacks a personality, though. I don't know what he's like. There's nothing online about him. He just kind of hides behind the curtain, I guess.
1: Yeah.
0: What's your name? Where are you calling from?
1: I'm calling from Ontario, and my name's Kara.
0: All right, Kara. Well, here's your song, and thanks for calling Lagline. I hope as the sun goes down, you are also stargazing.
1: Thank you.
0: Bye-bye.

0: say.
1: Lifeline, it's not a stupid song. It's my favorite song. It's so good. Olivia Rodrigo, the whole album is just excellent. And they call it unskippable. In fact, they said that about the last two albums, Sour and Guts. Every single track is just a smash. And we hope to play the best music tonight, but it's all up to you. All requests all night long. We're going to do an hour of throwbacks. In about 15 minutes, make sure you have that Liveline app and you are rating the music. It's really, really cool. 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Swipe left if you like it. Swipe left if you like it. Swipe right if you hate it. It's like music radio Tinder. So anyways,
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0: And we still don't have a winner, which means we will play it again tomorrow night along with the new clue.

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People say this girl sounds like Noah Kahan, which I agree. He comes from New England, and she's writing a song about New England like Noah Kahan, but she's actually from Chicago. It's called Boston by Stella Leffert.

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3: 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Hello.
4: My name is Timothy. I'm from Columbus, Georgia. Is Post Malone a popular one?
3: Yeah, Post Malone's as popular as possible. What do you like by him?
4: Great.
3: All right. Timothy, you said you're at work, but what do you do for work? Are you cleaning bathrooms or something?
4: I'm a dishwasher.
3: You what?
4: I'm a dishwasher.
3: Oh, so you're like in a kitchen, or what's all that echo?
4: It's, hang on just one second.
3: Oh.
4: So, it's, you know, a lot of work I have to do, and, you know, it's a lot.
3: So you listen to Live Line to get you through it.
4: Gotcha.
3: All right,
4: yes,
3: man.
4: I do. Yes, I do.
3: Well, I hope you have a great night. Tell everybody there we said hello, and thanks for calling Live Line, Timothy.

0: 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Shout out to Amber from Crookston, Minnesota, requesting that on the brand new Liveline app. We appreciate it. And this is Rewind, playing your throwbacks. Hello.
1: Hi, my name is Dina.
0: Nina?
1: Dina.
0: Dina, where are you calling from?
1: I am right outside of Marion, Indiana.
0: And what can I play for you, Dina?
1: Well, I'm calling for the throwback. Anything by Tupac.
0: Tupac?
1: Anything.
0: Sure. How about California Love or Changes?
1: You read my mind on the California Love.
0: Yeah, that's the one?
1: That's the one.
0: Does it bring back any special memories for you?
1: Oh, so many. I can't remember to remember the memory.
0: You sound special, so it's worth it.
1: Yes.
0: Special. Like special in a good way, you know?
1: Yeah.
0: Not like I feel bad for you or something.
1: Can I make a guess on the sound?
0: Oh, for the sound? Yeah, sure.
1: That's been haunting me. It's not like an old school paper cutter like you had in art class.
0: No. You're right, it's not.
1: Okay, well, all right, now it won't bug me anymore.
0: We'll play it again tomorrow night, along with some new clues, though.
1: Okay.
0: Thanks for calling Liveline. Here we go.
1: Thanks.

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11: Liveline Rewind. Call or text us right now. We've got room for some more throwbacks. Do it now. 85 Liveline. Who's this?
12: Hi, my name is Jade.
11: Jade, what do you want to hear?
12: Blow by Kesha.
11: Oh, great party song. Where are you calling from, Jade?
12: Cassidy, Indiana.
11: Wow, and what made you want to hear this song?
12: It's just, I'm 26, one of my favorite Kesha songs.
11: You were 11 when it came out.
12: Yes, I was.
11: That was such a great era.
12: It was.
11: I'm only 25, so I understand. I'm right there with you. This was like my childhood.
12: Yeah, I remember seeing it on Victorious.
11: Yeah, that's right. When she did the private show, and they had to find the letters that spelled her name and all those different pints of ice cream.
12: Yeah.
11: Well, let's play your song right now. Thanks for calling Liveline.
12: Thanks.

0: Live Line Rewind. What do you want to hear?
1: Do you have a song, Dad? Ride With Me.
0: Oh, by Nelly.
1: Yeah.
0: Play that. What's your name?
1: Anna.
0: Anna, where are you calling from?
1: Aquay, Minnesota.
0: And who's there with you? Just your dad?
1: Yeah.
0: Oh, cool.
1: He said he wants to guess the secret sound.
0: Oh, well, we're all done with that for tonight, but what do you think it was?
2: Oh, man, three-hole punch.
0: Oh, no. Come on, man. Everybody said that. You should have heard those guesses. Everybody, is it a three-hole punch?
2: I didn't even hear the sound or nothing. I was just going off other people's guesses.
0: Oh, that's funny. Yeah, we'll do it again tomorrow night. So I hope you're here and you figure it out and you'll be very famous.
2: All right.
0: Thanks for calling Live Line. Here's your

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1: Oh, yes.
0: If you request a song on the Liveline app, you better believe it gets priority tonight. We've been promoting it so much, so we really appreciate it. That goes out to Andrea from Yarmouth, Massachusetts. I love that song. One of Miley's first hits. Oh, another weekend if you're feeling

0: 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Ooh, Fishers, Indiana. Ooh, Hattiesburg, Mississippi. Ooh, Dallas, Texas. Listening on the Liveline app, we really do appreciate it. Big Three Countdown, tonight's most requested songs is next. We got room for one more throwback. It's Liveline Rewind, hello.
1: Yeah, how about Green Day?
0: Green Day, yeah, we need some rock music. Do you have a favorite by them?
1: How about When I Come Around?
0: All right, that was one of their first hits.
1: Perfect.
0: Back in 1994, that was a great album. Who's this?
1: Zane.
0: Hey, Zane, where are you calling from?
1: Frazee.
0: Minnesota?
1: Minnesota. Yeah.
0: Cool. What are you doing tonight?
1: I'm going to mow about an acre and a half of property and, yeah, kick back and just chill.
0: Do you have a push lawnmower or a riding lawnmower?
1: Rider lawnmower.
0: Oh, thank goodness. Yeah, you'd be out there for hours.
1: Yeah.
0: Getting all sweaty and angry. Your feet turn green. Ugh.
1: Yeah.
0: All right. Well, let's play your song. Thanks for calling Liveline.
1: Thanks. Bye, appreciate man. It. Have a good night.

0: 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From hundreds of calls, texts, and messages, the countdown of North America's most requested songs starts now. Liveline Big Three.
1: When I come around.
2: Boy, did that song sound old. Ariana Grande. Wonder what she'll sound like in 30 years.

0: out of it.
1: It's the most requested. It's the best. The people's. It's all that. It's number one.
0: Just play it, man.
2: He was only 22 years old when this came out in 2018, and now it's our number one song, second most streamed in the world right now, behind Oasis' Wonderwall because of the World Cup. Dominic Fike, Lifeline!

0: 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Boy, do we appreciate that. I guess you're doing a good job of promoting it. My name's Mason. Thank you so much for being who you are and for being here with us. We are back tomorrow night. The best is yet to come. Surround yourself with good people, stay positive, work hard, and be your dream.
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3: 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I'm calling from J&C Flowers. 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
1: My name is Erica. My son, Kaysen, is a patient at Shriners Children's. My oldest called me and said, Kaysen got burned. The trauma doctor came in and said he needs to go to Shriners.
2: His injury was a big injury, and I think a testament to the care that we provide. He's fully functional. 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
1: We're just so thankful that Kaysen is still here. 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
2: I got this DM, and I'm going to read it in its entirety, although the person has asked me to keep them anonymous because their family listens to the show.
3: All right.
2: And when you hear why, you'll be like, ah, that makes sense. Okay. But I am curious, and you could start texting us now, if you've ever dated your cousin.
3: What?
2: 844-649-1051.
4: John.
2: What?
4: What are we doing? What? I know that we don't have, like, Confession Wednesday on Tuesdays.
2: Uh-huh.
4: But are we doing?
2: I didn't say first. It could be second.
3: Oh, okay.
4: All right. Then it's not a big deal.
2: You know, I'm telling you right now, there is a listener out there who's debating on telling us the story about how they kissed their cousin or dated their cousin.
3: What? No.
2: I guarantee you there's a listener right now.
3: Nobody is just like,
2: I guarantee you.
3: I can't wait to tell
2: that's the problem.
3: John, Jake, and Chantel that I kissed my cousin at the family reunion.
2: I want you to know, I know you're listening right now. And you're like hiding and you're feeling a little shame. Don't feel shame.
4: Wow.
2: Just grab your phone and text in the story about how you made out with your cousin.
4: John's giving you a platform and a safe space.
2: Here's what I received. I know this is going to sound shocking, okay, but I've fallen in love with my first cousin. Before you immediately judge me, hear me out. Of course. That's what we do here on the show.
4: Right.
3: Judgment-free zone, apparently.
4: I guess.
2: When we were younger, 30 years ago, we both knew there was something between us. Oh. But neither of us said a word. He went on. He got married. And I never did. Life took us in different directions. Fast forward to about a month ago. We were both at a family funeral.
3: Oh.
4: Oh, my gosh.
2: And later that night, we finally admitted what we had been feeling all of these years. It was like a huge weight came off both of our shoulders. He's divorced now. We're both over 40. And for the first time in my life, I feel like I'm with someone who truly wants the same things I do.
3: Wait, so they're like together.
2: Yeah.
3: But the family doesn't know.
2: Okay. I really believe this is the person I'm supposed to spend the rest of my life with. The problem is our family. I'm terrified of telling them. If you were in my shoes, would you tell your family and hope they would accept it? Or would you keep the relationship private and avoid the drama?
3: So wait, hold on.
2: Yeah, that's fine.
3: Funeral.
2: Yeah.
3: Sparks fly.
4: What a great place.
2: First of all, who amongst us hasn't made eyes during a wake?
4: I mean, the tension there.
3: So, funeral.
2: Funeral. Yeah.
3: Sparks fly.
2: Sparks fly.
3: They're now in a relationship. Like, they go on dates.
2: We're both,
4: It sure sounds like it.
3: They're in some capacity.
2: Yeah. I mean, yeah, they're definitely.
3: They're intimate with each other, whether it's physical or emotional.
2: Yeah.
4: Okay.
3: And they're cousins. First cousins.
2: First cousins, not just cousins.
4: No, because if they're second cousins, they would have said so.
2: No, she said they're first cousins.
4: Yeah.
2: I've fallen in love with my first cousin.
3: Blood related. Not like cousins through marriage or something, you know, like...
2: Yeah, you know. No, this isn't like, sometimes you have that, like, my buddy Mike, my best friend, my family calls him Uncle Mike.
3: Right.
2: Yeah. He's not an uncle.
4: Yeah, no,
3: or,
4: no.
3: Or there's like the uncle who gets remarried for the second time, and his new wife has children, which would make them your cousins, but like they're not related in any way, like that.
2: No. No, this is first cousins.
4: No loophole.
2: I love everything about this DM, by the way. Falling in love at a funeral.
4: Oh, my gosh.
2: Secret love between cousins.
3: It's funny because you never hear a love song with this story.
2: You haven't.
3: I know.
4: Wow.
3: It's
4: really
3: a missing
4: untapped
3: opportunity.
4: Yeah, untapped market.
2: Jake, get your band, the Muskies, together.
4: Oh, my gosh.
2: And write a song about falling in love with your first cousin at a funeral.
4: Can I tell you something?
2: Yep. You have this?
4: No. Yeah. But you know who actually does?
2: Who?
4: Steely Dan.
2: Wait. Steely Dan.
3: Wait.
2: Hold on.
4: From their Grammy Award winning album, Two Against Nature, from the year 2000, the song is called Cousin Dupree.
3: We need to play this at some point. Because people are going to text in, I assume.
2: Yeah,
3: you
2: we got
3: assume.
2: Text.
3: I don't think anyone's done this.
4: Yeah.
2: 844.
3: John thinks they have.
2: 649-1051.
4: Cousin Dupree.
2: I'm pretty sure, and I'd have to look it up. I think Elvis had a song called Kissing Cousins.
4: Probably. Elvis?
2: I'm telling you, there was a time when, hooking up with your first cousin was okay.
4: Yeah, I mean, Priscilla and Elvis also had a bit of an age gap. I don't know.
3: Is this the first line of the song?
2: Let me just read this text.
4: Okay.
2: I dated my first cousin in high school.
3: What?
2: The text continues, by the way.
4: Okay.
2: We never met before. Both had last names. I stopped when I went to her house and saw her family crest. It was the same as mine. I have never told the rest of my family.
4: You live in a castle? What do you mean your family crest? We share the same butler. I recognized her horse.
2: It says, no, no, no, no, being first cousins. Sorry, but no.
4: No.
2: And if they definitely want kids, no.
4: Oh,
2: wow.
4: There'll
2: be so many issues, yeah.
4: No, that's how you end up, you know, with the, what was the family? The European family? The royal family?
2: The royals?
4: Yeah.
2: Yeah.
4: Yeah.
2: That'll happen.
4: Yeah.
2: Oh, Jerry Lee Lewis married his teenage cousin. That's right.
4: Great yeah, Balls of Fire, Jerry Lee Lewis.
2: Yeah, he got kicked out of the country or something.
4: Wow.
2: She was young. I think she was like 13 or 15.
3: Wow.
2: It was weird. Yeah, yeah, yeah.
4: The Habsburg. I'm thinking of the Habsburgs.
2: Okay. I know you're listening right now. Listen.
3: This is insane.
2: This is just between us.
3: Nobody else is listening.
2: No one. I'm not putting shackles on your love.
4: Maybe you should.
2: So when you have that secret that you made out with your first cousin, and you never told anyone, today is a great day to share that with the world.
4: It's a Tuesday. This is just a random Tuesday.
3: Anonymously, or should people...
2: You could be anonymous.
4: It's not even 8 a.m.
2: Listen, it's Kissin' Cousin Tuesday. We're the only station.
4: Is this a weekly thing?
2: This is our new benchmark.
3: We're going to start doing this more than once?
2: So I need two things from you this morning. One, if you have hooked up with your cousin, first or second or whatever, I want your story. Number two, if you have advice for our listener who is in love, shame on the two of you for hating their love.
4: I know, I know. Such
2: and
4: cynic.
2: Wants to
3: my
2: know.
3: My love support is conditional.
2: Wants to know if they should tell their family or keep it a secret. They're not asking you your opinion on whether or not they should be together. They're staying together. Their question is how or if they should tell the family.
3: Okay, so you want an answer to that?
2: I want both.
3: My answer to that is no. You need to vacate the premises and go off, find some remote location and just off the grid, live together, just apart from your family.
2: Yeah,
3: you're going to have to disown them.
4: Seems like a great time to get a compound.
3: Right.
4: If ever there were a time.
2: I have a text from someone who has been with their cousin for a decade.
4: Oh my.
2: I will read to you that text in 5 minutes. Don't go anywhere. Good morning. It's Mix 105.1.
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1: Mix 105.1. Good morning. Just laughing at all of it.
2: Yeah. Yeah. The whole situation. All of it.
1: Okay. We got this DM, and I'm not sharing the person's name, but here's what happened. The person's had a crush on our first cousin for 30 years. And he got married, and he had a family, and now he's divorced. And it turns out they both were at a family funeral, which makes the story even crazier.
2: I know.
1: And they locked eyes, and they both admitted to their love of one another. And now this person is in some type of relationship with her first cousin. There's not much detail other than now this person is debating on telling the family yes or no. So really, it's a twofer today. Number one, who's dated the first cousin? And then number two...
3: Reveal yourself.
1: Advice, like, should you share this with the family? I think we've all said no.
3: No.
2: No. No, because, I know my family isn't the only one that gossips, okay?
1: Yeah.
2: You will be talked about at every dinner table for the rest of your life.
1: Oh, my gosh. Now, here's my text that I got. It says, well... I'm married to my first cousin. I have been for over 10 years. It's legal in, and then this person listed out every state where it's actually legal to be married to your first cousin.
2: Are there a lot?
3: I get that it's legal, but it's not normal.
1: Alabama, no. Alaska, California, Colorado, Florida, Georgia, Hawaii, Maryland. You know, I don't see Utah on here.
3: Shocking.
1: I also don't see Kansas, which Kansas had some interesting marriage laws. So.
2: Yeah. Oh, really?
1: Yeah. This text says, I used to work at a law firm. They helped a client get a divorce from his first cousin. They even had kids, and they were fighting over custody.
2: Yikes. Man,
3: talk about dividing the family.
1: I have two very similar Idaho texts. So I'm curious. Text number one. My mom grew up in a very small town in Idaho. Basically, everyone was related. Anytime she'd go on a date with someone, they'd get to talking or they'd be dancing with someone at like prom, and they'd all always deduce that they were second cousins or third cousins,
3: yeah.
1: But usually second cousins. So it was impossible to date anyone. She hated it there.
2: But the difference between second and first is so big in this scenario.
1: I don't actually know. What is a second? Like, I know there's numbers. I don't know when you get into once removed. None of that makes sense to
3: me. Yeah, I agree.
1: I only understand what first cousin is. You lose me after that.
2: Honestly, I don't think I know.
1: There you go. Right? Yeah. Here's another Idaho text. I grew up in a small town in southeast Idaho, population of 1,200. Everyone knew everybody there. There was a new family that moved into town. I dated the daughter for a week and a half before I realized we were second cousins. And that's when I decided to move to Utah. To try to find a wife I wasn't related to.
2: Oh, my gosh. Good on you.
1: My younger brothers are teenagers, and we have girl cousins the same ages. I know that they've hooked up.
2: Wow.
1: Okay. We never dated, but my parents tried to arrange my marriage to my first cousin.
3: Yeesh.
1: They wanted to keep the blood pure. I ran away due to more reasons than that. It took me 10 years to figure out that I lived in a compound. Oh, my gosh.
2: See, this is very compound living.
1: Oh, someone's explaining the second cousin. Thank you for this. Your second cousin is your first cousin's kids.
3: Oh.
1: What are we doing living in Sweet Home, Alabama? That was a text I got.
2: Yeah. Yeah, basically.
1: The parents of my sister's husband are first cousins. They're in their 80s now. It was weird for us the first time, but we've gotten used to it.
3: That's nuts.
1: Should we take this call? Yeah. Hi, Mix. Who's this?
4: Hey, I just wanted to say that Hitler's parents were first cousins.
1: There it is. There it is.
3: If that's not all the evidence we need.
2: Right. Enough said.
4: Yeah.
1: Case closed?
4: I Googled it, and they were first parents. Or first cousins once removed, and they had to get special permission to get married. So there you go.
1: Wow.
3: Man.
2: Just saying, look what happens.
1: Hey, appreciate the call. Have yourself a great day.
4: Okay, you too. Bye-bye.
1: Can't top that.
2: Wow.
1: Can't top that call.
3: Wow.

0: scrolling on Instagram? So is Chantel. Like, right now, during the show.
1: Follow us at Mix 1051 Utah.
2: My mama is flying into town today.
3: Nice.
2: And she lives in Tampa, Florida. And so I was talking with her yesterday.
3: Yeah.
2: And, you know, whenever family comes in, depending on the day,

0: therapist. I see clients in the afternoon. And, you know, sometimes family members will have to take like an Uber or a Lyft to our house.
1: Yeah. Right.
0: Or we'll pick them up if we're able to. Well, today is not one of those days. Jen has people who are flown into town. She's going to be at the office late. And actually today I'm starting back seeing clients at therapy.
1: Yeah.
0: And my mom's flying in and she's like, well, how am I getting from the airport to your house? And I said, Uber?
1: Yeah.
2: Yeah.
0: And she was like, you want me to pay $30 to get from the airport to your house? And I said, well, if you don't have $30, maybe you shouldn't travel.
1: Oh, so you just made it worse.
2: Wow, John.
0: Listen, I know my mom's financial situation. She's fine, okay? Yeah. She just was in Tennessee last week. She's doing okay.
2: She can afford the Uber?
0: My mom is cheap. Okay. And
1: right.
0: She just doesn't want to pay, and she wants me to offer to pay. I know that's what she's getting at.
2: Yeah, yeah.
0: So then she goes, well, I guess maybe I'll just take the train.
2: Oh, my gosh.
0: The Blue Line, because the Blue Line goes from the airport to Draper to like
1: 123rd.
0: Right by, yeah, exactly, yep. Which is close to where I live. And she goes, I'll just take the train there, and then I'll be at the library. And she goes, then I'll just walk from the library to your house. And I go, I said, because I was not engaging. I said,
2: yeah.
0: How about this? You Uber from the library to my house if that makes you feel better.
1: And is she trying to be environmentally conscious?
0: No, she's just trying to be a pain in my butt.
2: She is trying to make you feel guilty.
0: She is. She's trying to make me. There's nothing like mom guilt,
2: right? Oh, my God.
0: Moms have a gift.
2: Je ne sais quoi.
0: Yes, of making you feel guilty. Uh-huh. And I got to be honest with you, I'm not in the place in my life currently
1: to be given such guilt.
0: To hold any kind of guilt. I've got a son with cancer. I'm tired.
2: Yep.
0: And I'm not in the mood for it. So I said again to her, how about this? Let's just spitball together here. Instead of you taking the train, which is going to take a while, mm-hmm. all the way to the library.
1: Well, she's coming from Florida, huh?
0: Yes.
1: I was going to say, the train ride's going to be as long as the plane ride would have been.
0: Not today, yeah.
1: Yeah.
0: To the library, and then walking for some reason from the library, just do an Uber.
1: Right.
2: She's going to walk the whole way out of spite.
0: I know.
2: She's going to do it. It's 100 degrees. I guess I'll just walk.
0: She's going to be on a bird scooter. Yes, Chantel.
1: I've ran that area. Like, so I know the distance in which you're talking about. It's not that close for her to walk from the library to your house.
0: No.
1: It's not far, but it's not. Just, it's not close.
0: Listen, and it's going to be when she lands at,
1: like, 100 degrees.
0: Yeah, exactly.
2: Yeah, yeah.
0: Yeah. So if you're in Draper today and you see an older woman.
2: With a spiteful walk.
0: Dragging her suitcase.
2: Begrudgingly.
1: Oh, yeah. She'll have
0: begrudgingly.
1: The suitcase. Just click, click, click
0: just
1: down
0: know.
1: The sidewalk.
0: She could have Ubered.
2: Oh, yeah.
0: Okay.
1: Wait, so was that the final decision?
0: I have no clue. We did not end the conversation on a great note.
1: Was this a phone call or a text?
0: This was a phone call yesterday.
2: Ugh.
0: Honestly, I'm sitting in the parking lot while Ella's getting therapy because my family's having a hard time with my son having cancer, and I'm arguing with my mother about $30 for an Uber.
1: Here.
2: She's like, well, didn't you do a GoFundMe?
1: Oh, my gosh.
0: Jake, I'm telling you.
2: She didn't.
0: I believe in
2: John.
0: My heart of heart. My mom thinks because of this GoFundMe, which, by the way, we opened up an account just for Liam. Jen and I do not want to touch money that was given to Liam. We don't.
1: Correct,
0: yes. We don't want the bad juju of that.
2: No!
0: I think my mom thinks we made money on this thing.
2: Must be a pretty sweet deal.
0: Honestly, Because there was a few family members.
1: Who knew you could turn this into a business?
0: There were a few family members who brought up the GoFundMe thing, like as if I got a raise or a bonus. Like,
1: must be nice.
0: No, this GoFundMe thing has been a blessing, and I really am appreciative. And it's been a curse because like family now thinks I'm rich.
1: This is
0: I'm not. It's to pay for my son's medical bills.
1: This is such a great topic because we should talk about this because there's so many people who have done GoFundMes.
0: Yeah, we should.

0: sure feel exactly the same way as
1: you. We'll talk about, because I'll tell you that, yeah, there's all this guilt right now, like with Jen and everything.
0: But I mean, you could spare $35 from the GoFundMe.
2: What's $35?
1: If you see an old lady, do not offer her a ride. She can afford the Uber.
2: She will try to trick you.
0: She will come after you.
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0: It's Wednesday. It's Hump Day. Good morning, I'm John. She's Chantel.
4: Good morning.
0: Sup, Jay?
7: Good morning.
0: The gang is all here. Join the show. Have some fun. In a second, we'll give you the new album from Gracie Abrams. Not just an album. It's actually the vinyl.
4: Oh, it's so cool.
0: For Daughter From Hell. So get to those phones ready. Chef John reporting for duty this morning.
7: Oh.
0: I was up early. I woke up Liam. He has a couple scans today. Mm-hmm. And 6 a.m. was a hard cutoff on food.
7: Oh.
0: So I woke him up and I was cooking a bunch of food for him this morning.
7: Oh.
0: It was like flipping some omelets.
4: That's wow. Awesome.
0: Yeah.
4: You are the best dad.
0: You know, we were getting him stuffed. And then I'm like, dude, this is the best thing in the world. You get to have breakfast and then go back to bed.
7: Yeah, that is the best.
4: So
0: you
4: true.
0: Know what I mean?
7: Stuff yourself and then boom, straight back to sleep.
0: It stinks. The stuff is later on in the day, which means you're just kind of screwed.
7: Yeah, you just
4: hanging
7: have to
4: out.
7: Wait.
0: Yeah.
4: And especially where his appetite is so big.
0: Right, I know.
4: How is he going to handle this?
0: That's why Dad and Mom woke him up this morning and we were cooking him a feast.
7: That's sweet.
0: So yeah, Chantel, how was your evening?
4: My evening was great. So I've been reorganizing all of the closets in our house because there's just been a lot of things moving around. And I got my closet done.
0: Okay.
4: So there is a his and hers of my closet now.
0: Yes.
4: And then I've done my daughter's closet. It looks great. And then I started Coulter's last night and I realized this kid has so many clothes because he's like the hand-me-down kid.
0: Oh, yeah.
4: But also I buy him new things.
0: Yeah.
4: So he just has like
0: everything.
4: Everything. Like his closet is packed.
0: Yeah.
4: So anyway.
0: Got to go through that.
4: And now I got to go through that. Yeah.
0: Exactly. Jake, you were texting us last night. You were pretty excited about life.
7: Oh my gosh. Dude, it rained.
0: It did.
7: And man, it was glorious. I cannot tell you how euphoric it felt. Just like standing in my apartment, like with my window basically all the way open, watching the rain come down and the most insane thunder downtown.
0: Was it loud?
7: And lightning.
4: Awesome.
0: It was big?
7: It was loud and the lightning was like so crazy. I mean, you were just like, you could take a video and you would see one every 8, 10 seconds.
0: No
7: like,
0: kidding.
4: Wow.
7: Oh yeah. And dang. And just like the coolest designs. It was like, oh yes, this is what I've been waiting for. Finally.
0: Well, I'm glad it happened. It's not stopping.
7: Yes.
0: More possible thunderstorms today and tomorrow. 98, possibly 99 is going to be the next day. Yesterday was the wettest day since May.
7: Really?
0: Yes.
7: Wow.
0: We almost had a quarter inch of rain.
7: Wow.
0: So there you go. Take that and share that with the office today. Let's get to On This Day.
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9: On this day in pop culture history.
0: Chantel, it was on this day, July 22nd, 2008. Miley Cyrus released her second album, Breakout.
10: The seven things I hate about you.
4: Oh, the best.
10: The seven things I hate about you.
0: So this was, and correct me if I'm wrong, the first music she had released separate from her TV show. So the first one was still like, it was Miley Cyrus / Hannah Montana.
4: So there was the Hannah Montana album.
0: Okay.
4: And then there was Hannah Montana meet Miley Cyrus.
0: Okay.
4: And then, yes, I do believe that this was the first solo Miley.
0: How was it?
4: Incredible.
0: Okay, of course.
4: Everything she does is incredible.
7: Right.
4: I still don't have her Barbie, though.
0: And you call yourself a fan.
4: I know. It's embarrassing. Truly.
0: It was, on this day in 2011, Captain America, the First Avenger was released.
7: Ooh.
0: A lot of people online talking about Steve Rogers' new look in the Avengers trailer. I don't know if after we talked about it, the two of you watched it, but he has a whole different look about him.
7: Really?
0: And they're saying it has to do with his time travel.
7: Oh,
0: but yeah,
7: of course.
0: I'm not going to get into that with the two of you right now.
7: That first Captain America was so good. I miss the simplicity of like when these movies weren't trying to be a part of something huge.
0: Yeah.
7: You know? Because they could just be their own movies. And I feel like that first Captain America movie, that first Iron Man.
0: Yes. Oh, the first Iron Man.
7: You know, they were just like good standalone movies.
0: Yeah.
7: And now everything is just part of the web.
0: I can't keep track of timelines and universes.
1: No.
0: I think that's my problem with this trailer is I watch it and I go, I know there's more than one multiverse universe, and I'm like, I just can't. I'm not smart enough.
7: No, there's just too much going on.
4: I can't keep up.
0: All right, let's do this. Gracie Abrams has dropped a new album. It's called Daughter from Hell. I'm not a problem you can solve. And we have your chance right now to win a vinyl copy of her album. Here's what we're going to do. It is a mix artist birthday, Selena Gomez. Beep, beep, beep, beep. It's Selena Gomez's birthday. All you have to do is tell me how old is Selena Gomez turning today, Wednesday, July 22nd. We'll go around the room before we take your phone call. Chantel, how old is Selena Gomez?
4: Selena Gomez is 31.
0: 31. Jake, how old is Selena Gomez?
7: I think Selena Gomez is 36.
0: 36. What do you say? 844-649-1051. What do you have coming up, Chantel?
4: We are going to talk... what's trending and what was going on at Travis Kelce, Taylor Swift's wedding, and who performed? Mix 105.

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0: Hi, Max. Who's this?
1: Hey, Tyler.
0: Tyler, what's up, buddy? How you doing?
1: Hey, doing good. Thanks.
0: Hey, Jake yesterday experienced rain downtown Salt Lake. What about you?
1: We got rain this morning down here in Springville.
0: Okay.
2: Nice.
0: It's everywhere. Hey,
1: it's coming down pretty good over here.
0: Hey, it's Selena Gomez's birthday today. How old is Selena turning?
1: Selena Gomez would be 34.
0: 34!
2: Yeah!
0: You got it right. Chantel, you and Selena Gomez.
3: Same age.
0: Same age.
3: We're sisters.
0: Tyler, congratulations. You got it. The new album. This is the vinyl copy of Daughter from Hell.
1: Sweet. Thank you.
3: Well, let's do it. Let's talk what's trending. All right. So yesterday, I was just sitting on my phone and I got the sad notification that Kaylee Huddle, the deaf actress from Godzilla and Kong movies, had passed away.
0: Oh my gosh, I saw this. And is she 17?
3: She was 18.
0: 18? Oh,
3: she was
0: sad.
3: Killed in a one car accident in Maryland yesterday. She wasn't driving.
0: Ugh, just a passenger and something bad happened, huh?
3: Ugh, it's just so sad.
0: Yeah, I saw her photos and some of the clips yesterday and just breaks your heart.
3: I know, because she had such a young girl, young career, everything taken too soon. So super sad.
0: Yeah.
3: Jason Kelsey confirmed that Travis and Taylor did perform a duet at their wedding. He said Travis has always been able to carry a tune, but he pales in comparison to some of the other people who sang that night.
0: Well, sure.
3: Do you think Taylor Swift heard that I was doing a karaoke bar? And so she did the same thing?
0: Do you think they were doing it afterwards, or was it part of their ceremony where then they said, and now that we've done 20-minute vows towards each other, now you have to see us sing toward one another.
4: Now sing the vows.
0: Yeah,
3: it's unclear if it was a rehearsed performance or a casual karaoke duet.
0: Okay.
3: He didn't say what song they sang either. But I like to think they listened to our show.
0: Yes,
3: they heard us talking about that I was doing a karaoke bar at my wedding.
0: Yep.
3: So they decided to do it at their wedding. Obviously, it's a huge hit.
0: Of course.
3: 12 out of 10 recommend. Okay, also some exciting news or interesting news is that we will be getting a Snoop Dogg biopic next summer.
0: Okay. Kind of I'm in for this.
3: I can get on board with this. Also, a lot of our biopics have to do with, like, I don't know, I guess I would say, obviously, he's a musician. He's a rapper.
0: Yeah.
3: But they're like musicians, bands, different things like that. So this will be cool to get a biopic of a rapper.
0: Yeah. The last one we had that was like a biopic of rappers would have been, what, Straight Outta Compton?
3: Yeah, it's been like a long time.
4: Yeah,
3: like,
4: probably.
3: I just think like, obviously, Queen, Michael Jackson, Elton John.
4: Bob
3: like
4: Dylan.
3: Those popular artists. And it'll be really cool to see one. Of Snoop Dogg's life, because his life seems so interesting.
0: Snoop just growing up where? Long Beach!
4: In the LBC, baby.
3: Oh, yeah, I'm excited. Who plays Snoop?
0: Ooh. I don't know, I gotta think about that.
3: Right?
0: I'm trying to figure out, yeah, okay.
4: Andy Serkis.
0: Andy Serkis can do anything.
4: He can do Gollum. He can do Julius from Rise of the Planet of the Apes.
0: Right, yes. You can do Snoop.
4: He might be able to.
3: Yeah. Okay, have you also, did you see that Zendaya was over at, she was doing the red carpets for the new Spider-Man movie, and a fan shouted out, "Will you marry me?" Do you see these videos?
0: No.
3: And she just goes, "You're too late."
4: Ooh.
3: I know. I thought that was awesome. And then in local news, how do you guys feel about the Lime scooters? They're kind of everywhere, you know?
4: I mean, I don't like that they're everywhere until I need them.
3: Right.
4: When my garage doesn't work, and then I'm really thankful for them.
3: I will say, in the beginning, when the Lime and Bird first arrived here in Salt Lake, there were no, like, designated parking areas.
0: Yeah.
3: And so they were everywhere. And then now, when you try to park one, you have to be in a specific, like,
0: red. Oh, they changed it?
3: An area, yeah, and you have to take a picture. But if you're in a red zone, it'll say, you can't park here.
0: Oh.
3: Anyway, there's a new e-scooter company adding 1,000 more vehicles, as they call them, to Salt Lake City streets.
0: I didn't realize we needed that many. Are we that busy?
4: I mean, I
0: downtown?
4: See people riding them around all the time. Yeah.
0: My problem is they're on the sidewalk, and I've had people fly by on them. And now if you add in 1,000 more, we're going to have like cars on the road, Limes on the sidewalk. What about me? Where does John go?
3: Where's the walker go?
0: Yeah, exactly.
3: Well, they're the Veo Micromobility plan, I guess is what it's called.
0: Okay.
3: These scooters, there's the stand upright scooter, but there's also like the scooter that you sit down on and it looks more like an electric Vespa.
4: Oh, yeah.
3: Type scooter. It looks like an electric bicycle, but they're little and short.
0: Huh.
3: You know what I'm talking about?
0: Yeah, I do.
3: This all starts today, apparently, and wow. It begins as part of a 5-year agreement. So
0: again, where do the walkers go?
3: And are we that busy?
0: You're putting Vespas on the sidewalk?
4: Drones.
0: Carry me.
4: Uh-huh.
0: That's fine.
3: New teleportation.
0: I'm here for it.
3: And that's what's trending.
0: All right. Thank you, Chantel. Coming up next, we're going to check in with yesterday's fast versus slow walker conversation. And then today, our question, sponsored, powered by Olivia.

0: Alex Warren, Mix 1051. Good morning, John, Chantel, Jake. We're so glad you're hanging out with us. And yes, we've got Matchbox 20 tickets. Matchbox 20 Dashboard Confessional coming to the Utah State Fair and next hour at 7:20. We'll give you a keyword to text in and win. Let's go back to yesterday's Hot Topic, Chantel.
1: Yeah, we were talking walking.
0: Yes.
1: And we wanted to know, do you identify as a fast walker or a slow walker? And 67% of people say, I'm a fast walker.
0: You say it, but I've seen you out there.
2: Exactly. Prove it. Right. We'll see you at the race.
0: We did get a text saying, I deliberately walk fast in airports, even when I'm 2 hours early, because I don't want strangers thinking I'm lost.
1: Ah, gotta walk with purpose.
2: Yes. Exactly, walk with confidence.
0: Work.
2: Business. Right.
0: Thanks for everyone who voted yesterday. A brand new Hot Topic coming up next. Actually inspired by this person right here. It's Mix 105.1.

0: Olivia Rodrigo mix 1051. Good morning, John, Chantel, Jake. Fits in the Tantrums performing at Red Butte Garden on August 2nd. Tickets to win up at mix1051utah.com. Right now, it's time for our hot topic. It's the daily poll that goes up there on Instagram. Tonight, Olivia Dean is taking over the Maverick Center.
1: Yeah.
0: So, of course, you know us. We see like names and we got to talk about it.
2: Oh, yeah.
0: Olivia Dean versus Olivia Rodrigo. Who you got? Now, let me give you a second here. Let me explain a few things to let you think about this. Let's start with Olivia Dean.
3: Talk to me, talk to me. Be the man that I need, baby.
2: So smooth.
3: Talk to me, talk to me.
0: Gorgeous, soulful voice.
1: Yeah.
0: Such control.
1: Kind of jazzy.
0: Has become one of Britain's most acclaimed young artists, earning huge industry recognition over this past year. Does not just rely on breakup anthems.
1: No.
0: Definitely has more.
2: Also, a lot of love. A
0: lot of love. Appeals to listeners like who like Adele, Corinne Bailey, Corinne Bailey Ray. Yeah, that's it. Put the records on, that song.
1: Mm-hmm.
0: Sadie, like that's Olivia Dean. More jazzy style, right?
2: She classifies like on Apple Music.
0: Yeah.
2: R&B.
0: R&B. And then you have Olivia Rodrigo. Mix staple artist.
1: Yeah.
0: Wrote one of the biggest debut singles ever
2: with this
0: song, Driver's License. Really is considered one of the biggest pop artists of 2020s and on. More iconic songs. But she's been around longer.
1: Yeah.
0: You know?
2: She's also feisty.
0: Yes, she is.
2: I like the angst.
0: So Olivia Rodrigo versus Olivia Dean. Who you got? 844-649-1051. If you want to text in, you can also, we'll post it up here on Instagram for the hot topic. Chantel, you're going tonight to Olivia Dean.
2: I'm so excited for Olivia Dean. I have been looking forward to this concert for months.
0: Yeah.
2: Like, I am so excited.
0: Yes.
2: However, Olivia Rodrigo got me through my divorce. We bonded. We connected. When she released the album Sour, it was my anthem. She was going through a teenage breakup. I was going through a 10-year marital divorce.
1: Like same thing.
2: Same.
1: Exactly.
0: Yeah.
2: Same emotion. Same heartbreak. So I do think I have to go with Olivia Rodrigo today.
0: Okay.
2: That is my vote.
1: Interesting.
0: Jake?
1: I feel like I got to go Olivia Dean on this one. She's just so cool.
2: Yeah,
0: she is so cool.
1: Her music is so good. I really like her. I just appreciate her style and like the sound. It's just really good. And I think Olivia Rodrigo is really cool. And I respect a lot of like her influences and stuff. Like she's always hanging out with Robert Smith of The Cure and David Byrne from Talking Heads and Jack White from Jack White. Like it's really cool. Like all of the, you know, musical knowledge that she has. But then like, I don't feel like she incorporates it into her own music very much. Uh-huh. And I would like to hear more of that.
2: Well, she wants to make money, Jake.
1: Sure. Okay.
0: Yeah, she wants to be the mainstream pop artist.
1: Yeah. Okay. Well, these are famous musicians.
0: Yeah.
1: And Olivia Dean is doing well and wearing her influences on her sleeve and makes, you know, really cool, interesting, very classical pop music.
2: Yep.
0: I asked ChatGPT.
1: Okay.
0: I said, hey, what do you think, Chad?
1: Yeah.
0: Best singer, Olivia Dean.
1: For sure.
0: Out of the two.
2: Hands down.
0: Best songwriter says Ty. Huh? Best live vocals gives to Olivia Dean.
2: Absolutely.
0: Best album gives to Olivia Rodrigo for both Sour and Guts. More memorable says Olivia Rodrigo. Most replayable for a Sunday morning.
2: Obviously Olivia Dean.
0: Yep. Yeah. And then most likely to become a long-term pop icon, Olivia Rodrigo.
2: Really?
0: Yeah, it says, my final thoughts, Olivia Rodrigo is an emotional roller coaster, while Olivia Dean is emotional peace.
1: Mm-hmm.
2: Yes.
1: Yeah.
2: It's probably why I liked Olivia Rodrigo, like going through my divorce.
0: Yeah.
2: And then now I'm like way into the Olivia Dean.
0: We just got this text saying, Olivia Dean, I love the soul felt through the music.
1: Yeah, mm-hmm. Totally.
0: Here's another one. Olivia Dean all the way, not a fan of Olivia Rodrigo. I love Olivia Dean. I love the music. That's one of our backgrounds, like artists right now in the kitchen while we're cooking. Like it just fits perfect.
2: I mean, her albums are so good, both of them.
0: But Ella has pushed Taylor Swift to the side.
2: Oh.
1: Yeah.
0: And put Olivia Rodrigo as her number one artist.
1: Wow.
0: And
1: wow.
0: Ella and I have been rocking out to the new Olivia Rodrigo album.
1: That says a lot.
0: So, always, I follow Ella because she's the coolest person I know.
1: Yeah, listen to the kids.
0: Yeah, exactly. So I got to go Olivia Rodrigo today. We're going to get it up on Instagram. Please vote. Drop us a DM. Tell us your favorite songs from both artists. We'll follow up next hour. And coming up here in just about 5 minutes, do you actually drive with your hands at 10 and 2? What is your steering wheel clock position?
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0: Did you know that yesterday was the wettest day here in Utah since May 30th? It has been dry. Good morning, John, Chantel, Jake, Mix, 1051, 651. I had my my nephews in town over last weekend, and one of them is just turning 17. Doesn't drive yet.
1: Yeah.
0: Still learning how to drive. Nice. And the other one's 15, who's excited to drive. And they're at that age where they're watching you when you drive and correcting you.
1: Yeah.
0: Because, you know, they've been studying from the book. Mm-hmm. And they both were giving me a hard time because my hands weren't at 10 and 2.
2: Well,
0: remember when we were taught that you need your hands at 10 and 2? And then I swear it changed to like 9 and 3.
2: I like 9 and 3.
0: Do you drive with 9 and 3?
2: Well, you know how like your steering wheel has like the center thing, and then if you put your hands just right above it, it's like rested on it?
1: Yeah, you can like rest your thumbs.
2: Yeah, so it's kind of like 9 and 3, but it's a little bit above 9 and 3.
0: Okay, yeah. And if you're wondering what we're talking about like if your steering wheel is a clock, where are your hands on the clock?
1: Yeah.
0: Okay. One of my nephews, the one who was 17 and he was driving through a parking lot, he was complaining at 10 and 2, his shoulders were getting tired.
2: Yeah, I agree.
1: Yeah, because you're kind of lifting.
2: As we've been doing, you know, these hand positions, like pretending like we're holding a steering wheel.
0: Yeah.
2: I actually just hold 6.
0: Yep.
1: Just straight down at the bottom?
2: Yeah.
1: Yeah.
0: I drive
2: with both my hands.
0: I'm at, let's see, 11 and 5.
2: All right.
1: Okay.
0: Because my elbow is up on like the window seal. Mm-hmm. You know what I mean? So it's kind of up there. And then my other one is like draped down and it's just sitting
2: there.
0: It's
2: just like
0: on
2: it's
0: the
2: stabilizer hand.
0: Yeah, exactly.
1: Yeah.
0: Yeah.
1: Mm-hmm.
0: Yeah, but I'm with you. I'll end up at like just 6 o'clock.
2: Just 6 o'clock, just rest in there.
1: One hand, 6 o'clock, life is good. Mm-hmm. The other hand for Chick-fil-A nuggets.
2: Oh, the best.
1: You know?
0: What's yours, Jake? What's your clock position?
1: I feel like a lot of the time I end up at like 7 and 5. Like right down, kind of like at the bottom.
2: Yeah. So it says instead of using one hand to hold 6, you use 2 to 7 and 5.
0: That's much safer.
1: Yeah, yeah. And it's just like casual, because then like my arms are kind of like in my lap.
2: Yeah.
1: You know what I mean? Because I just don't, yeah.
2: I don't have the shoulder strength for 10 and 2.
1: Yeah, what am I working out?
0: What is wrong with us? We don't have the strength to keep our arms holding onto a steering wheel.
1: I'm too tired.
2: What kind of traps does a person have to have to maintain 10 and 2 the whole drive home?
0: Still holding.
3: You got to be jacked to drive this car, brother.
0: Sometimes I like a hand at high noon.
1: Yeah.
0: You know?
1: Just one hand high noon.
0: One hand high noon.
1: Then that's how you get cast in the Snoop Dogg.
0: That's right.
1: Biopic.
0: Like, man, that person looks pretty chill right now.
1: See me rolling.
0: This text says, if you're going to the steering wheel position, 6:30 with the left hand.
1: Yeah. Yeah.
0: So is that just a little past 6 o'clock?
2: Off to the side.
1: Yeah, because like the steering wheel, like you were saying, it's got like the thumb rests like on like 9 and 3, but then it kind of like ends at the bottom.
2: Right.
1: So then, you throw your left hand 6:30, just a little bit off to the left.
2: I can totally get behind 6:30.
0: Uh-huh. The text continues, got to save the right hand for that tasty beverage.
1: See?
2: Yep.
1: Uh-huh.
2: Wow.
0: 11 and 1. 10 and 2 is too low. Hold on.
2: You hold up at the top?
0: Let me understand what you're saying. 10 and 2 is too low, so you need to inch it upwards towards...
2: Well, I'm going to be completely honest. I'm not getting in the car with you. Because I have a friend who is touchy on the brakes and drives at 11 and 1. And let me tell you, nauseous.
0: Mm.
2: It is the most uncomfortable ride. Well, there's no control of the wheel.
1: There's a big difference between a relaxed 11 and 1 and a stiff
0: and a
1: 11 and 1. Mm-hmm. Because I feel like 10 and 2, you're going to be pretty stiff. That's like the shoulder position where it's like, okay, I feel like I'm straining my muscles.
0: Yeah.
2: Right.
1: But 11 and 1, it gets to the point where you might be able to kind of like relax. You know what I mean?
2: You're leaning in like,
1: you're
2: like, to the
1: like
2: steering
1: you're like
2: wheel.
1: A teenage girl and you like kind of like lean forward when you drive. You know that position? Where
0: I sometimes
1: like,
0: do that, yeah.
2: Like a little teenage
1: you know
2: girl.
1: I mean?
0: I sometimes lean forward when I drive.
2: He also voted for Olivia Rodrigo in the Hot Topic. So
1: that's true.
0: Yeah, it speaks to me.
1: It's screaming driver's license while you drive down I-15.
0: If you're driving 11 and 1 and you're forward, you almost have like T-Rex arms.
2: Yeah.
0: You know?
2: Yeah.
0: That's what you're driving with at that point.
2: I can't get behind 11 and 1. I ban it.
0: Yeah, 11 to 1 feels like it's the same position as if you're doing a kettleball or a kettlebell and you're holding it. Like, that's 11 and 1.
1: Higher.
2: So true.
0: 11 and 1. 6, 11 and 1, 6. Like, that's...
1: If you really want to pass that driver's exam with flying colors, you take that steering wheel to the gym.
0: Right. Let's do a survey. If what's it say? If you're driving in, take a look at where your hands are.
1: Uh-huh.
2: Right now.
0: By the way, don't try to be cool.
1: No, yeah. Where's your natural position?
0: Yeah, exactly. We want to know it. Tell us where your hands are on the steering wheel clock.
2: I want to know also, relaxed or stiff.
1: Mm. Yeah.
2: Like... I'm just saying.
0: Yeah.
2: Depends on how much. It changes the ride.
1: Depends on how much road rage I've got.
0: I'm pretty far back from the steering wheel.
1: Yeah.
0: When I drive.
2: John practically lays down.
0: I'm pretty far back. Yeah.
1: Arms fully extended.
2: Yeah, he's from Long Beach.
0: Listen, I drive with my knees. I'm not going to lie.
1: Yeah.
0: That's just how I drive. What do you drive? Are you at 10 and 2? What's your steering wheel clock position? 844-649-1051. You could call us. You could text us right now. Post Malone Mix 1051.

0: 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John, Chantel, Jake, good morning. We're talking about, as you're driving in right now, where are your hands?
1: This is the stupidest.
0: With your steering wheels like a clock. Uh-huh. Mm-hmm. We were taught 10 and 2.
2: Yes.
1: Which is funny because literally none of us drive like that.
0: Jamie text in, morning Jamie, saying I'm usually 9 and 3 or like Jake 7 and 5.
2: Yeah.
0: But my son that took driver's ed told me they don't teach 10 and 2 anymore.
1: Oh, great.
0: I can't remember exactly what they said. He said, but I'll find out it's different. I think they moved to 9 and 3 and it had to do with the airbag.
1: Ah.
0: 10 and 2, you hit yourself in the face. Quack.
2: Oh.
0: But 9 and 3, your hands go. I'm pretty sure that's why they changed it.
1: What really? About 6? Because their bag.
0: No, that's dangerous.
1: Oh.
0: Also, it's just one hand. Y'all are just scary out there.
2: Yeah.
0: Driving one hand. This says I'm 8 and 5. Okay. 8 and 5. So right underneath 9 and 3. Because that's where my arms rest. Oh, yeah.
2: Yeah.
0: Then it continues. What hand is your main steering hand, left or right? Great question. Left. What's your main steering hand?
1: I'm right-handed, so right.
0: You right? All right.
2: I guess I would say left because, like, yeah, I want access to drinks.
0: Yeah, my right's busy.
2: Nuggets,
0: exactly.
2: Phone,
1: you're right.
2: So I can text.
0: Yeah, the right's busy
2: post.
0: Doing other things.
1: It's doing things it's not supposed to be doing while I'm driving.
2: Live stream.
0: Right.
1: TikTok.
0: Sup, everybody?
2: What's going on, Instagram?
1: You're so right.
2: Live from the car.
1: I drive with my
0: You
1: left
0: drive
1: hand.
0: Left, yeah.
1: Yeah.
0: This text says, back in Ecuador, I was doing just left hand at 10. Because the cars are, manual. So it's,
2: You have to.
0: You know, my first car was manual.
2: Oh, yeah.
0: Yeah. And actually, sometimes I'll have my hand on my drink and I'll still kind of like shift. It's the weirdest thing, but I miss like having a manual.
2: I do kind of like instinctive, and I've never even learned how to drive manual.
0: Oh, so
2: I've always been automatic.
0: So you're playing for 10?
2: Yeah, but my hand will like kind of naturally rest on like the, the shift?
0: Yeah.
2: Just because it feels like, yeah, this is like the right thing to do while you're driving.
1: Yeah, well, it makes you feel like it's a race car.
2: Exactly, yeah.
1: Do you remember, I don't know if you ever had a car like this. I've always had an automatic car, but then on that little shifty thing, sometimes you could like change the gears.
2: Right, you could try out manual.
1: I think Subaru is the one that does
2: it. No, yeah, my car does do that. I just don't go into
1: and
2: manual.
1: I sometimes would shift it over into the like, manual override.
0: Yeah.
1: I'm so excited.
0: I'm with Jake, 7 and 5. I'm relaxed.
2: Exactly.
0: When I'm tired, I've been driving a while. I tend to move my hands up to 10 and 2. Keeps me alert.
2: Oh, yeah.
0: Okay, but are you ever insane and go to 11 and 1 like our one listener?
2: Ugh.
0: That's when you're super tired. On road trips, my finger's at 7. Okay, you're
1: my
0: right.
1: Finger.
0: You're right.
2: Yeah,
0: you're right. I'm
2: actually,
0: not gonna.
1: Yeah,
0: I'm not knocking
1: judge.
0: It. No,
1: don't
0: we're not
1: judge.
2: No, I'm with you there.
0: Yeah, you're just if you're on I-15, you're heading to St. George. You're in cruise control.
1: Mm-hmm.
0: You got the index finger hanging out at 7, and you're just saying, "Jesus, take the wheel."
2: We call that the Scipio 7.
1: The Scipio 7.
2: When you're driving through Scipio, you know you've only got one finger on that wheel.
0: This says my hand position changes constantly. If traffic is rough, I'm 10 and 2. Otherwise, I'm just at 9:30. Or 12, or 6:30.
2: Mm.
0: One hand, because my right hand is painful, and it's only going to hold the wheel if I have to.
2: I like these people that are getting down to the 30s.
1: I know. It's like, thank you.
2: I know. Let's figure this out.
0: Now, maybe they're saying they're driving at night. Like, the left hand's at 9, the right hand's at 6, then you got 9:30.
2: But this is all happening at 9:30 p.m.?
0: That as well, yes.
2: Oh, okay.
0: Yeah, that's how it works, man.
2: I'm getting confused.
1: Hmm.
0: Relaxed elbow on the window, one hand at 9. Yeah, I do that too.
2: Oh, yeah.
0: That it depends on the car. You got to have a car that has a good elbow ledge.
2: Yeah.
1: It's true.
0: You ever in a car that doesn't have a good elbow ledge?
1: Yeah.
0: It's brutal. The worst.
1: Yeah, and then it's like your elbow just falls off.
0: Yeah, and I need one for my the center console too.
2: Uh-huh.
0: Mm-hmm. Like if my elbows aren't resting on something, what are we doing?
2: Get a new car.
0: Give me a Waymo.
1: Yeah.
0: At that point, thanks for everyone who texted in and had fun with us. What we'll do is I'll read some more texts. Linnell, I see you. I'll read it at the end of the show. I'll put it in the podcast. Jake, what do we have coming up?
2: I'm going to teach you a word that you can use every day.
0: Jake's word of the day. We'll do it here in 3 minutes. Good morning. It's Mix 105.1.

0: I just got a confession text about someone's engagement ring that is so good. We'll read it at 7:50 this morning. 7:11 right now. Good morning, Mix 1051. Let's all learn a brand new word.
1: Jake's word of the day.
2: Oh, Wednesday's salutations class.
0: What's up, professor?
2: And hallelujah.
3: Oh.
2: We received wet last night.
0: Oh, yes. You got rain downtown Salt Lake last night,
2: I'm
0: professor.
2: Still reveling in all the puddles and ponds that were created from last night's humidity.
0: Brought you back home?
2: Oh, it takes me back to old England town.
0: Good.
2: So today, I'm going to give you the word of the day with a skip in my step.
0: Oh, watch out.
2: Today's word of the day is quotidian.
0: Mm-hmm.
2: Quotidian. Class, does anyone know the definition of quotidian?
3: Yeah, quotidian. It's like when somebody says something, you put it in between quotidians.
0: Mm-hmm. I believe a quotidian is someone who tries to quote other individuals, but always does it wrong. So they're after a while, you're like, oh, they're such a quotidian. You know, it's
3: try.
0: A literary joke.
2: Misinterpreted quotes, I see. Incorrect. The quotidian is an adjective meaning occurring as part of the normal or expected order of things. Something usual or customary. Something every day. It's the fancy way of saying ordinary. So going to the store, doing chores, working or going to school, brushing your teeth, or perhaps learning a brand new word each and every day. These are all things that are quotidian. If you take a spaceship to Mars, well, that might be a little bit out of the ordinary.
0: Sure.
2: And is something that is the opposite of quotidian. So today, savor the little things. Maybe you can learn something new from the mundane. Enjoy the quotidian!
1: Jake's word of the day!
0: Thank you, Professor. All right, Chantel, what do we have coming up?
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0: Okay, again, the keyword CANDY, and you're texting it to that short code 33986.
1: Have your thumbs ever hurt from texting too much? No.
2: That's really working.
1: I'm just saying. Because back in the day, I don't feel like I get as many joint problems texting on like my touchscreen phone, like an iPhone.
0: Yeah.
1: However, do you remember back in the day when you physically had to push buttons?
0: Oh my gosh, yes.
2: Things were so hard.
0: Wasn't there BlackBerry thumb or BlackBerry wrist was a thing when everyone had BlackBerries at one point in time.
1: Health experts are saying that texting, scrolling, swiping can all lead to what is called texting thumb. The symptoms include stiffness, throbbing near the joint, and even clicking when you bend your thumb. Like, does your thumb click or pop?
0: Let me take my headphone off here.
1: No, not mine don't.
2: No.
0: Mine does, but that's my whole body.
2: Yeah, your body's clicking.
0: My body just clicks. So.
1: They say it's because smartphones are a lot heavier and larger than they used to be.
2: Yeah.
1: And people are not using them as much for phone calls as they are for texting.
2: Yeah.
0: I miss the buttons. You know why?
2: Me too.
0: I could text like in Braille with the buttons.
1: Yeah,
2: no, it's true.
1: I could text without looking.
0: Yeah.
1: But yeah.
0: Now you can't do that. But before I could be doing something else, I don't know, driving, and I could text without looking.
1: The experts say if you're experiencing texting thumb, maybe take a break. Maybe hold the phone with your opposite hand. Have you ever tried to text with your left finger versus like your right?
2: Okay. Oh, it's so hard.
0: This is true. I sometimes try to because I'm like, you know, cognitively, I should probably do that to help my brain. Like, this is going to fight Alzheimer's. I don't know. So I try it.
2: Oh, a little bit challenge.
0: And I'm terrible at it.
1: Yeah, it's hard.
0: Yeah. I can barely hold the hand.
1: No, yeah. It's like, wow, this hand is so weak.
0: My left hand is useless. Like, outside of driving, does nothing
2: there for
0: aesthetic.
2: Me.
1: Yeah, it's just, yes. It is for aesthetic.
0: Gives me balance.
2: Yeah.
0: But that's about it.
1: They say also you could try voice to text whenever possible. But then I might as well make a phone call.
0: Yeah. I know we've done this as a hot topic. I don't like getting all the voice messages instead of, I know you're saying voice to text.
1: No, voice to text.
0: But I don't like, I have so many friends now who just respond by like recording themselves.
1: Oh,
0: like,
1: the voice memo.
0: Yeah, I'm like.
1: I'm not going to listen to it. I'm obviously in a loud place. That's why I'm texting you.
0: I'm at Target.
2: And then I also feel obligated that like, do you want me to respond with a voice message? Because I'm not gonna.
1: I always respond with a text and then they'll voice message me back and I'm like. Nah.
0: I'm not
1: like,
0: doing
2: this isn't
0: it.
2: Happening. This invitation that you're giving me, I'm not playing.
1: Now, if you want, the experts also recommend doing thumb and wrist stretches daily.
2: Oh, yeah.
0: For your texting?
2: Got to do your micro stretches,
1: buddy.
2: You
1: got to warm up.
0: Remind me, which way am I supposed to, when I swipe, it's not with my thumb? Which one makes me look old? Because I use
1: my
0: index.
1: We swipe with our index
2: fingers. Pointer finger.
1: That makes us old,
0: John.
1: That's
0: what makes me old. Okay.
1: Yeah.
0: Yeah, I got to switch over to the thumb.
2: Yeah, I guess so.
0: It doesn't have that kind of range of motion.
1: It doesn't. No, that's why we got to start stretching.
0: Uh-huh. All right, coming up, we have a brand new 7:30 second date update. Could something you do to your roommate ruin your dating life? Well, we're going to find out.

0: Getting ghosted? Stood up? Blocked again? Let John and Chantel help with their 7:30 second date update.
1: Melanie.
2: Hey.
1: Hey, so tell us how we can help you with Jimmy.
2: Well, I was hoping that you could help me not kind of crash out about this guy. Like, I'm kind of losing it.
1: You're losing it? Okay. All right, let's just start here. How long has it been since you've heard from him?
2: About a week and a half.
3: Oh, gee.
1: Okay, so you haven't heard back in a week and a half. When was the date?
2: Over 2 weeks ago.
1: Okay. All right. So how about the date itself? Like, how would you describe your time together?
2: Well, I thought it was really chill. I really had a good time. We met for coffee. We hung out for a couple of hours. And I just remember us having a lot in common.
1: Okay. Like what?
2: Well, we both love to cook, so that was a big one. And then we're big into Siren Head. So, yeah, when I heard that, you know, they're making a big Hollywood movie about him, I texted him right away. But he didn't even answer that text. So I just don't know what to make of it.
1: Do you know what Siren Head is?
3: That's the drawing that became like a meme or something?
2: Exactly. Okay. It's like fan art about, it became a meme, and now Hollywood is making it into a movie. It's like a whole thing.
1: Okay, it's like Backrooms or whatever, like the next meme / horror. So, okay. I assume it's something you want to go see together if, like, this worked out?
2: Well, that's what I wanted to go to.

0: see it together. But, I mean, obviously it's just got, what they call it, sanctioned, auctioned, whatever. Hollywood just decided to make it.
1: So it's a long time.
2: Yeah, like it's years away.
0: Yeah, exactly. Yeah.
3: Oh, okay.
0: You think I freaked them out when I said we should go together?
2: Maybe.
4: Because you're planning for like 3 years from now?
0: I mean, I just thought it would be like a cutesy way to start the conversation.
4: Okay. Any other details about the date that we should know about? Any other things you connected on? Any red flags?
0: Not that I'm aware of. Not even pink ones. Like, I really had a good time. I don't get it. But he wasn't answering my messages. He hasn't been answering my messages in a while. So the whole... Sure. Siren head thing, that was, you know, my Hail Mary.
4: Right,
0: what else do I do?
4: You were trying to find something you connected on and to try to make that plan, and it just didn't work. So, okay, let's play a song. Let's try to get a hold of Jimmy and just see what's going on, okay?
0: Yeah, thank you.

0: Mix 1051.
1: I've got a shout out for Tyson and Sandy.
0: Hey, Tyson and Sandy. Trying to help out Melanie, who Melanie went out with Jimmy. They had a good first date. They're both into, seems like YouTube meme culture. They're into Siren Head.
1: Yeah.
0: Which is being turned into a horror movie. And they're like, hey, that's fun. Melanie's like, hey, let's go see it together. The problem is that's like a few years from now. And maybe right. That was too intense.
2: Yeah.
0: Of a question. So Melanie, just listen in and we're going to call Jimmy. And if you want to jump in at any point, go for it. Okay.
3: Okay. Thank you.
4: Hello.
0: Hey, is this Jimmy?
4: Who's this?
0: Jimmy, what's up? My name is John. I'm with Chantel and Jake. We're a morning radio show. We're here in town on Mix 105.1. How's it going?
4: It's going good. How are you?
0: We're good. Hey, I hope it's cool. I'm going to go ahead and push record here. We just wanted to ask you a few questions about your dating life. Is that all right?
4: Okay, yeah, I'm game. Let's go.
0: You're game? Okay. Well, we were talking to a listener of ours. Her name is Melanie. And Melanie would like to see you again. And we're just trying to find out if there's a reason why you haven't gotten back to her.
4: Man, she is just so petty.
2: Oh, what do you mean by that?
4: Like, she was bragging about stealing her roommate's food.
0: How does that come up in a conversation?
4: So we're messaging about, like, hanging out at her apartment to stream or something, and she said that she didn't need to order because her roommate never notices when her leftovers go missing.
3: Ooh. That's the problem? This is why you stop calling me? Are you serious? Yeah,
0: Jimmy, that's Melanie who's listening in.
4: Wait,
0: Melanie, you stealing food?
3: What? I mean, it's not really stealing. We kind of have an understanding. She owes me for the internet bill, so I gotta do what I gotta do, okay?
4: Very adult of you.
2: Yeah.
0: Have you spoken to your roommate about her owing you the money?
3: I absolutely have, repeatedly. I've even sent her Venmo requests, and just for the record, I'm fully adulting over here, thank you. Not my fault that she's ripping me off.
0: Jimmy, how are we feeling right now as we talk more with Melanie about the reason why she's taking food from her roommate? Like, are you feeling?
4: I'm feeling fantastic. This is quite a firework show.
0: Well, Jimmy, I mean, are you interested in going out on another date? This time you won't have to steal any food. We can actually, we can pay for the meal ourselves. Like, is that something you'd like to do?
4: Nope.
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11: All right, Chantel tonight is going to see Olivia Dean live, and it's got us into this whole conversation about Olivia Dean versus Olivia Rodrigo. Why? They have the same first name.
12: Yeah.
13: Yep, that's it.
12: So, Olivia versus Olivia.
11: Yeah.
12: Olivia Rodrigo, 63%. Olivia Dean, 37%.
11: Olivia Dean, though, for being such a new artist, I feel like that's pretty...
12: That's awesome.
11: Respectable. Yeah,
13: totally.
11: Yeah. Her concert is sold out tonight at the Maverick Center.
12: Yeah, and honestly, she probably could have sold out the Delta Center, to be completely honest.
11: We got a text saying, I definitely like Olivia Dean better, but I only know three songs. I like Olivia Rodrigo more because she just has more music. So again, kind of talking about, hey, let's see where we're at in 5 years. Who's going to be around?
12: Yep.
11: Olivia Rodrigo, definitely, she's made it past that sophomore slump. We don't know yet if Olivia Dean has or has not. So we'll follow up with the Hot Topic next hours. That'll be at 8:50. And coming up here in just 3.5 minutes, it's Confession Wednesday. What secret are you holding on to? I got one confession that was sent in this morning about a person's engagement ring after Taylor.

0: Taylor Swift, The Fate of Ophelia, 751. Good morning, John, Chantel, Jake. High today of 99. Thunderstorms possible again today, just like yesterday. They took forever to arrive. Then they finally got here. Jake was super excited. He lives downtown Salt Lake. He's been missing the rain.
1: It was amazing.
0: And yesterday, we got the most rain since May 30th. It has been dry. Got about a quarter of an inch yesterday. Hey, it's Confession Wednesday.

0: If you've got some guilt, a surprise, really anything weighing on your mind, get it off your chest. Let us know what's going on. Remain anonymous. Don't tell us if you broke the law. And we're not going to judge you, but of course we're going to talk about you.
1: You better believe we're going to talk about you.
2: What we like to do with Confession Wednesday, and I've got a lot of good ones, by the way. I've got some engagement ring stuff. Yeah, we got good stuff.
3: Great.
2: But does anyone have a confession here in the studio before I go to our listener text messages?
0: So, confession, I'm going blind. I'm already deaf from the show.
2: Yes, you're welcome.
0: And I can't see. Like, everything's blurry.
3: Really?
0: And I've been dealing with this for years.
2: Okay.
0: I just decide never to do anything about it. Well, I'm going to get an eye exam today.
3: Oh.
2: Do you not do your annual eye screening?
0: Absolutely not.
2: Okay.
3: Are you supposed to do it every year?
2: I think you are.
0: Yeah.
3: Really?
0: When I was filling out the form, it said, is this your annual eye screening? And I was like, you mean quad-annual or whatever? Like, I haven't done this in 4 years.
2: That's big optical trying to just get your money, man.
3: Yep.
2: Follow the money.
3: Exactly.
2: Do you not go every year and get your eyes?
3: No, I feel like I haven't been in many years.
2: Okay, I need the two of you to go check your eyes today.
3: Okay.
2: Yeah.
0: Well, I am.
2: Well, thank you, Chantel. Halfway
0: so,
2: there.
0: Yeah, headed to the doctor. I'm going to be Chantel Four Eyes.
3: Wow.
2: Are you going to do contacts? Are you going to do LASIK? What do you think you'll do?
0: I'm just going to get glasses. Maybe LASIK one day. I don't know.
2: Yeah.
0: But yeah, you're just fuzzy.
2: I'm blur?
0: Yeah.
3: Have you worn glasses before?
0: I can't imagine you in glasses.
3: Really?
0: Oh, yeah. But I don't wear them. And then I go to put them on the other day because my husband was like, Chantel, you got to wear glasses.
3: Yeah.
0: So I put them on and I'm like, oh, this is not the right prescription anymore.
2: Oh, my gosh.
0: They helped, but not enough.
2: Let's go to your confessions here. This text says, a friend of mine told me that his wife decided to go on a cruise by herself. I thought to myself, well, that's weird. She got back. She served him with divorce papers.
3: Gosh.
2: It would be, if Jen said she wanted to go on a cruise with her friends, a big bon voyage, have fun.
3: Yeah.
2: But if she was just like, hey, I'm going on Carnival by myself.
3: That's a red flag.
2: I feel like there'd be some follow-up questions.
3: Yeah, definitely.
0: Yeah, I don't need to take a solo trip, but like solo.
2: Right. Yeah. I understand needing space from me.
3: Can't blame you.
2: A little rest.
3: Yeah.
2: Some respite.
3: Some reprieve.
2: But a whole cruise?
3: I don't know. That's crazy.
2: Where did that engage? Okay, here's the engagement ring one. My friend got engaged and then returned the ring for a cheaper one and kept the money. Her fiance doesn't even know.
3: Oh, my gosh.
0: What?
2: How would that work, Chantel? Would it be like going from a diamond to a manufactured one? How would it be?
0: A raw diamond is a significant price.
2: Yeah.
0: A lab-grown diamond is a significant price.
2: Okay.
0: But then if you really want to cut the price,
2: yeah,
0: I guess you can go Moist Knight or CZ or something.
2: Mm. Oh. Yeah, because I would never notice the difference.
0: Because lab-grown diamonds are still quite expensive.
2: Yeah. I would not know, though, if you went to a cubic zirconium.
0: No, you wouldn't.
2: No. You would notice, but I would never know.
0: Yeah.
2: And that's saving some serious money.
0: I mean, a CZ is 50 cents.
2: Okay, so yeah.
3: Wow, okay.
2: Dang. I know, that's a red flag for that. Someone needs to tell that fiance, though, right?
3: Yeah.
2: She pocketed the money?
3: That's crazy.
0: Why?
2: I don't know.
0: So then she could break off the engagement, return the ring?
2: Oh, my God.
0: And then he'll be like, what's with my stone?
2: Dirty.
3: She's really coming out on top.
0: Yeah.
2: Honestly.
3: This is a good deal for her.
2: Confession. My wife wants to cut her hair really short, like a guy's haircut. I find it unattractive. She has always had her hair that would go down to her shoulders, but she's lately been cutting it shorter before we got married. I didn't mention anything back then because I thought it was a one-time thing. Okay. But now she does it a lot, and I'm not as attracted to her.
3: Oh.
2: I asked her why she's doing it, and she said it's because the hair rubbing against her shoulder bothers her.
0: Mm-hmm.
2: Okay, this is interesting.
3: Yeah.
2: Would you say something if your partner got a haircut that you just did not find attractive? And that was the new style she wanted to go with. Yes or no, Jake?
3: Oh. I think I would just put an emphasis on how much I like the other style.
2: Mm, passive aggressive. Nah, nah, nah. Good. Yeah.
3: Not like.
0: You can't do that immediately, though.
3: Well, no, not immediately, but just like look at it like, you know, you happen to pull up a picture from a long time ago and you're like, oh, man, wow, look at how beautiful we both are. Look at how beautiful you look. Wow. Isn't this amazing?
2: Remember these times.
3: Wow.
0: Yeah.
3: Good old days.
0: When I first started dating my husband, I had long extensions. And then a few months in, I had to take the extensions out and I had like a bob.
2: Okay.
0: I cut my hair pretty short. And we both agreed. Like I even said, I'm like, I hate this, but it's like necessary because I took my extensions out. So my hair was all like wispy.
2: Yeah.
0: But it's funny because all the time, and my hair's still not super long, but it's growing. We'll look at photos and he's like, oh, I miss your long hair. Thanks.
2: Yeah, I don't know how...
0: You got to give it space, though. Like, if the haircut's new, you got to give it 3 months before you start making passive-aggressive comments.
3: Yeah.
2: If your partner comes in with, like, a drastic haircut change, you can't just say, woof.
0: You would be screwed. Because a haircut, although not permanent, it's a long-term commitment.
2: You have to wait for the partner to say something.
0: Yeah, I do agree.
2: You have to wait for them to be like, you know, I'm not sure if I really like that haircut. Then you jump on, oh, yeah, no, I agree. But otherwise,
0: and then she'll go, I was kidding!
2: I know.
3: Or you could be like that guy who doesn't like his wife's gray hair.
2: Oh, that's who told her.
3: Yeah.
0: It looks mature.
3: I'm not going to suck up to you, honey. Wow.
2: Confession Wednesday. Oh, I got to read this one. I have a confession today. I'm pregnant with my first.
0: Yay! That's awesome.
2: It's super early. I'm not telling anyone yet, but the secret is killing me. Jen told me she sent me a text at like 5:59 a.m. right before I was starting the morning show.
3: Oh, wow.
2: And it was on my mind that whole, all I wanted to do was talk about it. And I knew enough to be like, don't say anything on air.
0: Right.
3: Yeah.
2: Because it's definitely too early. But when you find out and you just want to share it with the world and you can't, it's like a stressful time.
0: Yeah.
2: Because you just want everyone to kind of join in with your excitement. So, hey, congratulations. We're excited for you. It's Confession Wednesday. What's going on in your life?
0: 844-649-1051.
2: Go ahead and text us. Again, just don't tell us who you are. Don't tell us if you broke the law. I got a funny work confession coming up here in 6 minutes. Ella Langley. First, though, Mix 105.1.

0: Olivia Rodrigo, Mix 1051. Olivia Rodrigo, half of our hot topic today. We're asking you if you like Olivia Rodrigo or Olivia Dean more. Why? Well, Olivia Dean is performing tonight at the Maverick Center. It's a sold out concert.
1: Yep.
0: And Olivia Rodrigo is also named Olivia. And that's how we came up with the hot topic. Head over to Instagram, which is at Mix 1051 Utah, and you can vote as we get back to Confession Wednesday.

0: Chantel, I got a text saying, I'm getting an eye exam today also, Chantel. I've never needed to wear glasses before, but suddenly I'm struggling to read things that are far away. Which is it for you? Are you a...
1: It's the far away.
0: So you're nearsighted.
1: Like when we watch TV at night, everything's blurry.
2: Wow.
1: When I'm driving on the road, I can't read the signs.
0: Oh my gosh.
1: The other day I ran into a curb, but that was just my own fault.
0: I was going to say, for you, that's been happening way before this.
2: That's not a vision thing.
0: No, that's Chantel's
1: just
0: driving.
1: Me.
0: Back to your confessions. It says, I purposely park farther away at work because I don't want anyone knowing exactly what time I arrive or leave.
1: Oh.
2: You know what? You're entitled to that privacy.
0: Do you use like a different door also?
2: Yeah.
0: Like you always come in through the side door?
2: Yeah, we never know when or how he gets here. He just kind of appears.
0: Does your work get done?
2: Exactly.
1: Then who cares?
0: Mm-hmm. I once lied and said that I had seen a movie just so I could join the conversation. It's been 8 years and I still pretend that I love that movie.
2: Yes, of course. The King's Speech. Mm. When he gave that speech.
0: When he spoke.
2: About the king.
0: Mm.
2: Oh, my gosh.
0: And he was like, England.
2: Unforgettable.
0: Yeah.
2: When there was that, when they were on that sand dune in Dune. Oh, so cool.
0: This says, I feel seen by this one. I keep buying books because I love the idea of being someone who reads books.
1: Oh. So true, but
0: isn't
1: now
0: it?
1: I've just leaned into not being a book reader.
2: You've acknowledged it?
1: Mm-hmm. I'm trying to make it cool.
2: Ah, okay.
1: It's still a party of one, but...
0: I have this book that I want to read.
2: Yeah.
0: That I carry with me everywhere.
2: Oh, yeah.
0: And I've never gotten past page one.
2: So do I.
0: Oh, you have one of those too?
2: Yeah.
0: Okay, a travel book?
2: Yeah, exactly. I've got a book.
0: He's going into his bag, and he's going to show us here. Well, what it is, yeah.
2: Right now, this is a book about Big Star, which is a band from the 70s. And I've carried this around for a little while now.
0: You know what I like about it?
2: Huh?
0: Because you've carried it around so much.
1: It looks like you've read it.
0: Like, well-worn.
2: Well, no, it's a used copy. That's what you do.
0: Oh, even better.
2: You get a used copy, and then it makes you look like, oh, wow, you know, this guy's really... loves this book.
0: Yeah, I always pull out the book and I'm like, okay, as I'm sitting in a waiting room or whatever, and then I place it down next to me.
2: Exactly.
0: And then I get on my phone.
2: Uh-huh.
0: Yeah, okay.
2: But the intention is there.
0: No, but I thought about reading.
2: Exactly.
0: So it's
1: trying.
0: Right?
2: It counts.
0: It's fine.
1: Oh my gosh.
0: This text says, I told a secret to my wife, only to be judged harshly by her.
1: Oh.
0: The secret was not even bad. It was more gossip than anything. Unfortunately, the situation between us was so bad, it's put a new perspective that I can't even trust the woman I married with everything either.
1: Mm. Yeesh.
0: So her response to whatever secret you shared has caused a rift in your relationship? Is that
2: That's
0: what
2: it sounds
0: saying?
2: Like.
0: Yeah.
1: So they weren't ready to get responses on whatever they shared.
2: Yeah, I think they thought they were going to get one response and they were met with something very different.
0: Yeah. I think the two of you just need to talk about what you were expecting and what triggered her so bad. Might be an interesting conversation.
1: Yeah.
2: There's some things that are okay to keep to yourself.
0: Mm.
2: You know? Mm-hmm. Like, obviously, like, you want to, like, share everything with your partner and, like, be transparent and everything. But there's some things that, like, I don't need to know, you know?
0: Also, if it's about a friend of a friend.
2: Yeah.
0: A friend. Sometimes it's better, like, you know what? Don't pull me in.
1: Yeah.
0: I don't need to know.
2: Mm-hmm.
0: You could go ahead and just keep that one to yourself.
1: And it's like, now we're in a fight about something that's completely unrelated
0: right.
1: to us.
0: Yeah.
2: But that does suck that you went into the conversation thinking, hey, maybe I'm going to share this like little anecdotal, like secret thought that I had. And then boom,
0: disaster.
2: Brick wall.
0: Thanks for all your confessions. I'll hold the ones that are coming in right now. I'll make sure to read them next Wednesday. Chantel, what do we have coming up?
1: We are going to talk what's trending and who's on the cover of Sports Illustrated.
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0: Alex Warren, 819. Good morning, Mix. 105.1. 99 is the high today. Possible scattered thunderstorms are expected again. In fact, if you missed it, we've been talking about how yesterday we had the most rain since May 30th. It has been dry.
1: Incredible.
0: Considering that this is supposed to be monsoon season.
1: Yeah.
0: But maybe it's kicking off now. Should we do it, Chantel?
2: Let's do it. Let's talk what's trending. Well, Justin, who does nights here on Mix, comes running in and he goes, "The scooters are here." If you missed it this morning, we were talking about 1,000 brand new e-scooters arriving in Salt Lake City today. Now, these scooters, it looks like they have the upright version and the bicycle-looking version.
0: What does that mean?
2: It's like...
0: like an e-bike?
2: I'll show you the...
0: okay.
2: It's not like a full-blown
0: like
2: e-bike.
0: Scooter?
2: It's like a... short bike.
0: That's interesting. So it's like a scooter with a seat.
2: Yeah.
0: Okay.
2: A scooter with a seat is a great way to say
0: why are we putting more scooters downtown?
2: I guess because we have so many tourists.
1: Because we're getting a lot of new apartment buildings.
0: Uh-huh.
1: And in those apartment buildings are parking garages.
2: Oh.
1: And in those parking garages are elevators. And those elevators, they don't work. So... people like me need these Lime scooters to, get around town.
2: Mm, now, this is a new company. It's called Vio Micromobility.
0: Good name.
2: Yeah.
1: Great.
2: What a name.
0: I don't know. I just, sometimes when I walk around downtown, maybe if we're staying here, we're doing a lunch or something like that, these scooters are flying by on the sidewalk. And I'm like, wait, so we got the cars in the street, and now we have a secondary street on our sidewalk.
2: Right.
0: Like, are we going to create a scooter lane?
2: Well, what I'm probably curious about, so the VO began a 5-year agreement with the city of Salt Lake today.
0: Oh, wow.
2: Does that mean like Lime scooters agreement ended?
1: Maybe.
0: Oh, and Lime's going away or something?
2: Do you remember we used to have Bird?
0: Is Bird not around anymore?
2: I haven't seen a Bird scooter in...
1: I kind of forgot about that.
0: Or is the company just gone?
1: It could be that, too.
2: Well, all their scooters got knocked over. They couldn't keep up with the repairs.
0: Love to know if you're excited about more scooters downtown. 844-649-1051. Justin was.
2: I'm excited about this seated scooter version with a basket.
0: You know, Justin came in here and he corrected me because I was complaining about it.
1: Mm-hmm.
0: And I said, well, it's kind of lazy, you know? And Justin, who struggles with MS, is like, well, hey, man, for me, if I need to get over to another place, I zip over.
2: Yeah, it's super nice.
0: You're right about that.
2: That is true.
0: Yeah.
2: A fan proposed to Zendaya on the red carpet of Spider-Man.
0: Uh-huh.
2: And she quickly replied, "You're too late," in this video.
0: So
2: did you see this video?
0: Confirmed being married to Tom Holland?
2: Don't you think?
0: That sounds like it.
2: I need Zendaya and Taylor Swift to start giving more info.
0: Did you, you weren't here, I think, during the Odyssey red carpet with Zendaya's dress. Did you see that thing? She looks so good.
2: So good.
0: Oh, my gosh.
2: You know who else looks so good is Lizzo on the swimsuit edition cover of Sports Illustrated.
0: Really?
2: Have you seen this? Both of you. I'm going to show you a picture.
1: Okay. Oh, man.
0: Yeah. Okay. Yeah, all right, Jake's taking a look.
2: Do you think she's trying to regain some popularity?
1: Definitely.
0: Well, yeah, she only sold 2,000 records in her first week of the new album. Like, it was a complete flop.
1: Serious?
0: Yeah,
1: 2,000.
2: Wow.
1: No way.
0: Yeah, and listen, she all those accusations during the tour of how terrible of a person she was to like her backup dancers and her crew.
1: Did not help.
0: No.
2: And also, I don't think any of it was proven to be a lie.
0: Right.
2: Because all of the accusations just went away.
0: Huh.
2: You know what I mean?
0: Yeah, so this is like the relaunch of her career?
2: I guess she's trying, but also, don't you remember a few years ago she went through a bunch of weight loss?
0: Yes.
2: And then she got flack for
0: losing
2: weight.
0: Yeah, I didn't think
2: that
0: was fair.
2: That wasn't fair.
0: Because she was about body positivity, and then you know she lost all this weight, and then people were upset at her for losing weight, and it's like, well...
2: what do you want from the poor girl?
0: Exactly.
1: Body positivity goes both ways.
0: Yeah.
2: Well, Lizzo says she's sexy, fat, and fabulous for Sports Illustrated, and she hopes all of her haters stay triggered.
0: Oh.
2: So I think she knows exactly what she's doing.
0: She's like, bring it.
2: Uh-huh. And exciting news, John, one of your neighbors from Long Beach.
0: Long Beach.
2: Snoop.
0: My boy.
2: Snoop Dogg is coming out with a biopic sometime in the next year.
1: Cool.
0: So they got to be pretty far if they're, it's
2: or
0: coming
2: next
0: out
2: summer.
0: Next summer.
2: So a year.
0: There must be some casting or...
2: If, how have we not heard anything about this?
0: Honestly, that's what I'm curious about.
2: I want to know who's playing Snoop.
0: Could be really good. You know, he knows what he's doing with his career. Look how he's evolved from back in the day with his music career to now becoming America's mascot.
1: Exactly.
2: Yeah.
0: Like for every national event, they're like, send Snoop out.
2: It says August 6, 2027 is the projected release date alongside the Bluey movie.
1: Ah, perfect. Great double screening.
0: I'm going to
2: Do you think Snoop goes to see his film or he goes to Bluey?
0: Well, his kids are older, so I don't know if they're going to be seeing Bluey at this age. So
2: I just think he likes Bluey.
0: He's just a huge fan.
2: Yeah.
0: Him and Martha Stewart. Yes. You see Bluey together?
2: Will Martha be in the film?
1: She might.
2: Who plays Martha?
1: Martha.
2: Or will this just be about the like early days of his career?
0: I think that would be interesting.
1: I imagine it'll be about the early days.
2: Yeah. Yeah. It looks so good. And that's what's trending.
0: Thank you, Chantel. Coming up next, we're going to catch those cheaters with Chantel's Roses. Does Ari miss her family back home, or is she using it as an excuse to date someone new? We'll find out. Here's Olivia Dean.

0: You start with a suspicion. You look for evidence. Are you paranoid or on the right track? Catching the Cheaters with Chantel's Roses.
1: Talking to Neil this morning. Good morning, Neil.
2: Hey, how you guys doing?
1: Hey, so tell us what's going on.
2: Well, I think my wife, Ari, might be seeing someone.
1: Wow. Okay. What makes you think that?
2: Well, we've been sleeping in separate bedrooms for going on 6 months. We still live in the same house, but, you know, it feels like, in a way, she's already moved on.
1: Neil, did you, like, separate from your wife? Is that what happened?
2: No, we've never defined it that way.
1: Okay.
2: I thought she said she wanted space, and I thought that meant she wanted to work on things. And now I'm feeling less and less sure that that's what it is.
3: Oh, okay.
1: What's changed about the whole thing?
2: Big thing is she's planning a trip back to visit some family overseas.
3: Mm-hmm.
2: She bought a webcam and that's set up in the guest room now. And she's constantly on social media. I'll see her on Facebook Messenger. And then like whenever I walk in the room or get close to her and she's on it, she'll immediately close the laptop.
3: Have you ever asked her about it?
2: Yeah. I mean, she just says she's talking to friends back home, but I know her well enough. Something doesn't feel right.
3: I mean, she could just be homesick because both the things were just talking to friends back home.
1: Yeah. So she's from another country. She's not from here. And so she's communicating with friends back in her. Okay. I just want to make sure I was understanding everything you were sharing there.
2: Yeah.
1: I just want to ask this again. Do you still consider yourself a husband and wife?
2: I mean, absolutely.
1: Okay.
2: I've never stopped. I wear my wedding ring every day. And the whole time I've just been hoping we can fix this.
1: Yeah, it's kind of weird because you split in the household, but you're hoping to, make amends, which I love. You're fighting for your relationship. So is she just maybe feeling more isolated because, you're not talking anymore? So now she's, doing more webcams with family.
3: Right.
1: I don't know. So, I mean, we can call her and tell her like someone sent her roses and see if she thinks they're from you or if they're from someone else. Like, do you want us to do that?
2: Yeah, I feel like any information would be helpful because I just kind of am at a loss.
1: Yeah.
3: Okay.
1: Yeah. Okay. Then we'll call up Ari next.

0: Mix 105.1.
1: I want to give a shout out to Sarah in Orem.
0: Hey, Sarah in Orem. Catching the Cheaters with Chantel's Roses. So we've been talking to Neil, and Neil and his wife lately have been sleeping in separate bedrooms for about six months. Mm-hmm. They are in the same house, and she's went and she's got herself like a webcam for this guest room, and she's on Facebook Messenger, and you know, she is from overseas. She's from another country.
1: Okay, yeah.
0: So we're wondering if she's just feeling really isolated right now and that's what's happening, or is it something else? So, Neil, what we're going to do is we're going to call up Ari and say someone brought her roses and we just lost the card. The only thing we need from you is permission to record.
2: Yeah.
0: Yeah.
2: Definitely.

0: Hello?
1: Hi, is this Ari?
0: Yes.
1: Hi, Ari. My name is Chantel. I'm calling from J&C Flowers. How are you doing today?
0: Oh, great. How are you doing?
1: Good. So I just wanted to call and let you know that somebody has an order out for you today. Well, it's almost out for you. I have... Honestly, this is a little embarrassing to admit, but I mixed up the cards. And so before we can officially get this order out, I was curious, do you possibly know who would have been sending you flowers today? That way I can go back into our system and reprint the card.
0: Really? Wow. Can you?
1: Yeah, actually, if you know who's possibly sending you these flowers, I can type in their name because obviously I don't believe you ordered the flowers for yourself. So if I can type
0: Maybe
1: in their name...
0: Try Daniel. Yeah.
1: Daniel?
2: Mm-hmm. Daniel?
0: Mm-hmm.
3: Hey, Ari, I got to jump in real quick. My name is John. You're talking to Chantel. Jake's here. We're all from a morning radio show on Mix 105.1. I'm not sure if you heard, but your husband.
2: Who's Daniel?
3: Yeah.
2: Ari.
0: What?
2: Who's Daniel?
3: Yeah, that's
0: I don't know
3: Neil.
0: What's going on?
3: Neil, so we want to know who is Daniel?
0: Wait.
2: Ari, I'm on the phone.
0: Who's this?
2: Your husband.
0: I thought this was a flower shop. This is crazy. Who's Daniel? He's a friend of mine. This is, what are you doing on the phone?
2: A friend that you've never, ever mentioned.
0: He lives back home.
3: Back where you're going to travel back to?
0: Yeah.
3: Okay.
0: Mm-hmm.
2: Ari, is that who you're going to see?
0: I'll probably see him when I'm there. Sure.
2: Probably, or is he the reason you're going?
0: Neil, we're separated.
2: All right, we're living in the same house. We're just sleeping in different rooms. Those aren't the same things. That's not separation. I thought we were trying to save our marriage.
0: I don't think we have the same understanding, Neil.
3: All right, did you tell Neil that you were dating other people?
0: No, because we never talked about it.
3: Yeah, but that's a pretty important conversation to have.
2: Okay. Is Daniel just a friend, or is he something that you hope becomes more?
0: I don't know. Maybe.
3: Dang.
1: Wow.
2: Okay. Well, that's all I needed to hear. Yeah. I spent the last 6 months trying to fix a marriage, and you've been planning your next relationship.
0: That's not fair.
2: Okay, well then tell me I'm wrong.
0: I can't.
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10: Today's Hot Topic, it's Olivia versus Olivia. Who do you like more? Olivia Rodrigo. Olivia Dean. Olivia Rodrigo coming in at 62%.
11: You know, a pretty good divide considering Olivia Rodrigo has been around for so many more years than Olivia Dean.
10: Yeah.
11: Olivia Dean, by the way, tonight at the Maverick Center, sold out show. Nancy says Olivia Dean's songs, since they're from the 70s, they got that vibe about them.
12: Exactly.
11: And then Charlie says, love them both. I just need more time to watch Olivia Dean's career, which a lot of people have said to us. They're like, hey, I enjoy what she's put out so far. I just don't know enough about her.
12: Yeah.
11: And it's true. Olivia Rodrigo's gone through, you know, three big albums now, all successful. And we got to just see if Olivia Dean can beat that sophomore slump that happens to so many artists. I will follow up with the Hot Topic next hour at the end of the show. Coming up next, Chantel versus Jake in Think Fast.

0: beautiful things that I've got.
1: Benson Boone, Mix 1051. 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If you want details on that concert, they're up on our website. 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Hey, let's play some Think Fast. Think Fast works like this. I'm going to give you a category, then I'm going to give you a letter. All you have to do is shout out an answer that starts with that letter. We have Chantel on one side.
2: Hey-o.
1: And Jake on the other.
3: Yeah!
1: Here we go. Name something you should never microwave, starting with the letter F.
2: Chantel.
4: Foil.
1: Okay. Okay.
2: What's up?
1: You don't yell your name for Think Fast.
3: But I wouldn't want to microwave you either.
1: Yeah.
2: No, I was saying, I was yelling my name, and then I said foil.
1: Right, exactly.
3: I wouldn't microwave you in foil.
1: Foil is correct, but Jake said fork first, so Jake gets the point there.
3: Yep.
1: But that was, you were very excited, and you get a half a point for your energy. Yeah, half a point.
3: We're putting in halves now?
1: Chantel gets a half.
3: I want a half.
1: Well, you didn't have good enough energy.
3: I can get 1.5 if I've got good energy and win.
1: Listen.
2: Wow.
1: I don't make the rules.
3: Really?
1: Yeah, I just follow
3: along. Who makes the rules?
1: The people.
3: Really?
1: Yeah, the Think Fast Corporation.
3: Oh. Ah,
1: yeah.
3: Think Fast Co.
1: Name a food that is better cold than hot, starting with the letter P.
2: Pizza! And I don't agree.
3: Pineapple, yeah.
2: But I knew John was going for pizza.
1: Pineapple, yeah, that works too.
2: Is so good grilled. But when it's grilled and then goes a little bit cold.
1: Yeah, okay. Mm-hmm. You don't like cold pizza?
2: No.
1: I do.
2: I'm not a criminal.
3: No, not in the fridge. Like, if it's just been, like, sitting out, I'll have it.
2: Yeah, like, room temp, fine, if I'm at a party.
3: But if it's in the fridge, I'm going to microwave it.
1: This one does not have a letter, okay?
3: It doesn't have a letter.
1: No.
3: Okay.
1: Name a celebrity with only one name.
3: Zendaya.
2: Dang. Woo! That was quick.
1: Jake,
2: you were thinking fast.
1: 2 points. Chantel with 1.5 points.
3: Oh, my gosh. Neck and neck.
1: Yes, it is. Name a store you could spend an hour in, starting with the letter I.
2: IKEA.
3: Oh, man.
1: Chantel.
2: Yeah. Boom. I wish I could spend less than an hour in there, but the lines take so long.
1: IKEA is my hell. If I die and end up in an IKEA, I'll know. Oh,
3: you know that.
1: Gosh. I know that I made poor choices in life.
3: You could have done better.
2: So true.
1: You can't. It's like a terrible haunted house. You can't get out. I'm like, oh, this says go this way. It's a quicker path. Mm-hmm. And it's like, psych. It takes you to a whole nother level.
2: You're like, why am I in the frames?
3: You can't go in there if you've got a deadline.
1: Oh, no.
2: It's not an In-N-Out store.
1: Going down the escalator, I'm like, I've escaped. And then all of a sudden you're surrounded by ferns. Like, what happened?
3: Welcome to part two.
1: Chantel with 2.5, Jake with 2.
3: It's ridiculous.
1: Name a song everyone knows the words to, starting with the letter H.
3: Hey Jude.
1: I'm going to give it to
2: you.
1: Yeah.
2: You know, I agree with you.
3: Yeah. Because
2: you know what we all know? Hey, Jude.
3: I thought you wanted to do the na na na.
2: Or the na na na na na na.
3: Yeah.
1: I was singing happy birthday.
3: That's also good.
2: Yeah, that's fine.
3: But not everyone knows the name.
2: I agree with the Hey Jude thing.
1: Okay.
2: Happy birthday song. Mm-hmm. Of course.
1: Name something people immediately smell before buying, starting with the letter S.
3: Scent?
2: Soap.
1: Soap. There it
2: Dang.
1: Is.
2: Dang. Jake's really thinking fast.
1: I was thinking shampoo.
3: That's also good. Yeah.
1: Jake with 4, Chantel with 2.5.
2: Really good. Well.
1: It's anyone's game.
2: It is.
1: Because this is the last one, and this one, as you know, is worth 10 points.
3: No halves?
1: No, Jake. Why would I do a half on this
2: that's
1: one?
2: Okay,
3: yeah.
1: Wait, you want me to throw in a half on the last?
3: I don't know. I just feel like if you're going to start with a half, you got to end with a half.
2: When did Jake decide he makes the rules?
1: You're not part of Think Fast Co.
3: You're right. You know what? I'm greedy. Okay. Wait, you're a shareholder?
1: Yes.
3: You're in on the board?
2: Yeah. It's rigged.
3: Foul play.
1: Mm-hmm. Name a fictional character that everyone else can name, starting with the letter M.
2: Mickey Mouse.
3: Oh, that's good.
1: Chantel with the win. Chantel with 12.5 points.
2: Wow. To
1: Jake's 4. Congratulations, Chantel.
2: Thank you so much.
1: Jake, better luck next time.
3: Yeah, I will.
1: Coming up, we have your pickup line at 9.

0: me live that fantasy.
1: Number one for all the hits, Mix 1051. Oh, yeah. It's time for your pickup line at 9 on a Wednesday hump day. Hey, girl.
2: Hey.
1: What do you call a string of people lifting a mozzarella cheese?
2: I don't know.
1: A cheesy pickup line. Hi.
2: Oh, my
3: wow.
2: Gosh.
1: Come on.
2: Huh.
1: All right, coming up next, it's time for myself, Chantel, and Jake to get out of radio and get into real showbiz.

0: Tame Impala and Dracula Mix 105.1. Good morning, John, Chantel, Jake. Yesterday, I went and saw my buddy Brad over at Mint PT.
1: How is that guy?
0: I love my buddy Brad. He's helping me with my ankle. I got some ankle problems going on.
2: What you got going?
0: They're weak.
2: Really?
0: I got weak ankles.
1: Mm-hmm.
2: Really?
0: And I said to him, well, this is going to hurt my tap career.
2: Oh.
0: I know.
2: John, what are we going to do?
0: Well, he's helping me out on that. And when I made that joke that it's going to hurt my tap career, I decided to share with him an off-air conversation that the three of us were having.
2: Oh.
0: This would have been the conversation about us all auditioning for Hail Theater and Newsies.
1: Oh, yes. Mm-hmm. Mm-hmm.
0: So if you don't know, if maybe you're new to the show, I'm John, Chantel's here and Jake's here. And we're all theater nerds.
2: We are.
1: We at some point in our lives participated in the theatrical arts.
0: And there's been this kind of like dream of ours to perform on stage together.
2: Oh, yeah.
1: Yeah.
0: And Jake's favorite musical is Newsies.
2: Yep. It's definitely up there.
0: And you've never performed in Newsies.
2: No, never had the chance.
0: And Hail Theater this year is doing a Newsies production.
1: No, it's like, it seems now is the best time. Like, but this is our moment.
2: Auditions are due on the 24th.
1: They're literally due in 2 days.
2: Yeah.
0: Jake.
2: I don't have one ready.
0: Jake.
2: What?
0: Now is the time
2: to seize the day. Open the gates.
1: Open the gates.
2: And don't delay. Yeah.
0: We have till July 24th.
2: Yeah,
1: we have two days.
2: Friday.
0: To submit a video audition to Hail.
2: Oh, boy.
1: A video audition.
0: And then if they like that enough, then we might get an actual audition.
2: Get a call back.
0: Yeah.
2: Oh, man.
0: So I just want to know. I want to put everyone on record now that we're on air.
2: Yeah.
0: I don't want this just to be an off-air ha-ha-ha.
1: Ha-ha. No.
0: Are we submitting for Newsies? And is there some type of role for an elderly man that I can play?
2: Absolutely.
0: Okay, good.
2: Yeah,
1: an elderly man.
2: You could be Pulitzer. You could be the main bad guy.
0: Ooh.
2: It could be good.
0: Yeah, I like that.
2: Yeah.
0: I do like that. I like Maine.
1: What do I do?
2: I like the way that sounds. Yeah.
0: Yes. Star. Uh-huh. I'm sorry, Chantel. Yes.
1: Is there any? I actually, to be completely honest, I'm not. I know the Seize the Day song.
0: Yeah. Mm-hmm.
1: I've done it in a variety show.
2: Yeah.
1: I've worn the vest. I've worn the cap.
0: Uh-huh.
1: I've tapped.
2: Yeah.
1: But I don't know anything about this musical. Is there a role for me?
2: There's some lady roles. There's also like generally a lot of like double casting for like the Newsies ensemble.
0: Yeah,
2: like
0: you can just wear a tam.
2: Yeah. Exactly.
1: I just need to be like for this one. Well, I'm getting my sea legs back.
0: Mm.
1: I'm okay being in the chorus.
2: You want to be ensemble? I mean, it's a very ensemble heavy show. That's the thing. Yeah. It's like it's, you know, a lot of dancing. It's all about the Newsies.
1: Well, I read through the requirements, as you know.
0: Yes, I do.
2: Great.
1: And it does say dance heavy.
2: Oh, man. It is.
0: I don't know.
2: That's where they get us.
1: The thing is, though, I've been to shows at the Hail.
0: Okay, I'm with you on this. Yes.
1: And I do agree that there are some dancing parts, some dancing roles.
0: It's not dance heavy.
1: But
0: there's a lot of steps.
2: I think as long as
1: I know a pinwheel, a jazz square,
2: okay,
1: and I know how to use every muscle of my face, I won't get Botox for a while.
2: Use your full face. You gotta.
1: Use my full face.
2: Use your mask.
0: Jake, well, what role would you do?
2: I would love to just be in the ensemble, but you know, I mean, there's some great characters in Newsies. I mean, there's, of course, Jack, the main guy.
0: Sure.
2: Santa Fe.
0: Mm-hmm.
2: Great. I mean, there's Crutchy. Iconic. Oh. There's the guy from Brooklyn. He's sort of the leader of Brooklyn. He's kind of a funny ragtag guy.
0: So you got a few.
2: There's a lot of options for young men.
0: Okay.
2: So come on.
0: I'd like to wait for Annie. Is there an Annie audition coming up? Because I feel like I could play
1: Miss Hannigan.
0: Miss Hannigan. I was going to say Daddy Warbucks.
2: Yeah,
0: you're more of a Hannigan than I've ever seen. So, I don't know. Be on the lookout.
2: I guess we got to get an audition ready.
0: Yeah, it's crazy, by the way, that we've never got a call from anyone. Not any theater.
2: Not one.
0: Not just Hale. Like any theater saying, hey, we hear the three of you want to be a part of a show.
2: Yeah.
1: I'm just saying.
0: No one has asked us.
1: We're amazing.
2: They're like, we're good.
0: Listen, by the way, I have a few commitments, so I can't make every rehearsal. I just want to get that out there now.
1: Yeah.
0: But I'll be at most of them.
2: You've got a few things going on?
0: I've got a few things brewing, but yeah. Chantel, what do we have coming up?
1: I want to talk about men's flexes.
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0: 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John Chantel, Jake with a high today 99. Possible thunderstorms back again this afternoon.
1: Last week on social media, guys were listing girl flexes that make them attractive. Like immediately, it's like, oh man, that girl's attractive.
0: Yeah, what was on there? Sense of humor.
1: Not using social media was a flex.
2: Yeah.
0: Not liking to camp. Was that one or was that just for me?
1: That's just
2: you. I think that's you.
0: Oh, that's
2: yeah,
0: a
2: yeah.
0: me thing. Okay.
1: Well, now guys are, girls have listed guy flexes that make them immediately attractive. Oh, okay. Are you ready?
0: Hold on. Let's see here.
1: A man who has thoughtfulness. It's the little things like grabbing a snack or a drink.
0: Sure. Jake's very thoughtful.
1: Yeah.
3: Thank you.
0: I'll give that to Jake.
3: I try.
0: Yeah.
3: I stay in my head way too much. There's a lot going on up here.
0: It's a prison.
3: Busy.
0: Yeah. I get it.
1: No, I'll say like if somebody goes and gets himself a drink and then they brought me back one, I'd be like, oh.
3: Exactly.
1: That's so thoughtful. A man who loves animals. Now, here's the deal.
0: Yeah.
1: I am cool with animals. I love them. But you know, like, there's those guys with their dog, and it's like their baby.
0: That's your husband.
1: I know.
0: Okay.
1: It's too much.
3: Okay.
0: I was going to ask you, what was it like to have a dog again in the house? Like,
1: oh, Ella's been around the whole time.
0: Your dog, that your husband's dog is, like,
1: the best
0: perfect dog.
1: Yeah, it's the perfect
0: really?
1: Dog.
0: Honestly, yeah.
1: She's mute, makes no noises.
0: Oh.
1: And just hangs out.
0: Yeah.
1: She requires very little. So,
3: like a
1: no.
3: cat dog.
1: She is a 100% a cat dog.
3: Okay.
1: So that's fine.
0: Yeah.
1: It's funny because I hate cats.
0: How dare you?
1: Men who are prepared, the ones who think ahead, they
0: that's
1: make life smoother.
0: Oh.
3: You mean like an Eagle Scout?
1: Yeah.
3: You know, you got to be prepared.
1: Is anybody in the room an Eagle Scout?
0: I don't think I've ever heard any. Oh, wait, what?
3: As a matter of fact.
1: Oh,
0: okay.
3: Yeah, you know. Oh.
1: What was your Eagle Scout project?
3: We raised money for the YCC in Ogden. The Your Community Connection is like a women's center.
0: Oh, very cool.
3: Yeah, we did like a Christmas toy drive.
0: Oh, I love that.
3: Yeah.
1: You know what?
3: Yeah, so I did earn it. It's not fake. It's real.
1: Not only is he prepared, but he's also thoughtful.
0: I know. Check and check.
3: Yeah, well, jeez. I love Christmas.
1: Do you have your badge still?
3: My badge?
1: Remember when
3: probably.
1: Your
3: I'm
1: sash?
3: Not sure, but I do. I think I have my card.
1: Do you,
0: in no,
1: my
0: wait, you've shown the card.
1: Check for the card.
0: Yeah.
1: Checking
0: sure
1: his
0: check. We got to make sure.
1: Now,
0: this is twice we've had Jake go to the bag today.
3: Yeah, yeah, it's a bag day for sure.
0: It's Wednesday, you know what I mean?
1: We got health insurance.
3: And the second thing is my Eagle Scout.
1: Yeah!
3: Right behind health insurance.
1: Wow.
0: That's impressive.
3: Thank you.
0: Yeah.
1: Now, hold on. I gotta derail on this for a minute.
0: Yeah.
1: In the event of emergency, let's say somebody is in need of assistance.
0: Yeah.
3: Yeah.
1: And a person walks up and starts helping them. Do you walk over with card in hand and say, step aside?
3: You have to. It's rank, you know?
0: Yeah,
3: it's about
0: exactly
3: showing what really matters.
1: Let's see. Men. Wow.
0: What?
1: A man flex. Being musical.
0: Dang
1: if he
0: it.
1: Plays guitar.
0: Dang it.
1: Has musical chemistry. They say very, very hot.
0: Jake.
4: Me.
1: Is that perfect pitch?
3: It just might be.
1: Wow.
3: Me.
0: What do I? So still nothing. I'm still
1: so,
0: on zero.
3: So
0: is
3: good.
0: The next one, obviously?
1: A man flex. Someone with just competence.
0: Oh, dang it.
3: John, you got to be competent in some stuff.
0: I can't even run this board.
1: Now, now women say if a man can remember things, like anniversary dates.
3: Yeah.
1: Birthdays.
3: True.
1: Or any sort of special occasion, it's an immediate flex. John, wasn't it you asking us about your anniversary and you said it's either August this or that?
0: I couldn't remember my anniversary. And then I played for you the wrong wedding song.
1: You also,
3: yeah.
1: If I remember correctly, which we have not circled back on this conversation, and I would love to, wedding cakes. You said you had
3: you said it was
1: cupcakes.
3: It was not cupcakes.
0: I was so confident.
3: Uh-huh.
0: Oh, my gosh, guys.
1: Well, you know what? You're not a flex. But Jake is, turns out.
0: I know, Jake. Oh, I feel so bad for my wife.
1: Mm-hmm.
0: No wonder.
1: Yeah, she's been through a lot. No wonder. She's really been through a lot.
0: It's weird. She mentioned she wanted to go on a cruise by herself.
2: Really? Right?
1: Yeah. Was that her text?
0: Huh. All right, coming up next, we're going to have you pick the story we share. It's called The Dirty at 9:30. Verso Ella Langley, Mix 1051.

0: Number one for all the hits, Mix 105.1. Good morning. Hey, if you're going to down south for this weekend with Pioneer Day weekend, just be careful. There's a lot of flash flood watches that are out there. High today, 99. Thunderstorms expected as well, which can always be a problem. Jake, I know you're going to the Ogden Rodeo tonight.
1: I am.
0: So hopefully the weather will clear up before any of that.
1: Yeah,
0: it's never fun when you have a rain delay. Hey, let's get to the dirty at 9:30.
2: You ain't dirty. You ain't here to party.
0: It's myself, Chantel, and Jake. We all have picked a story that we would like to share with you on the radio, one that we find funny or strange or entertaining. But you get the chance to pick the story by texting 844-649-1051. Please vote. It's the way we pick these stories. Chantel, you have headline number one.
3: A felony suspect thought the ocean was a perfect escape.
0: Jake, headline number two.
4: Help! He's trapped in a box! Massachusetts police arrest a mime.
0: And I have headline number three. Florida woman sells boyfriend's spider collection while he's in jail.
3: Oh.
5: He did her dirty. No, she did him dirty.
3: Uh-huh. Somebody. Yeah.
0: Mm-hmm. Which story interests you? Today you've got 3 minutes to vote.
3: 844-649-1051.
0: Here's Olivia Dean.

0: Olivia Dean, Mix 105.1. Olivia Dean, who's performing tonight at the Maverick Center sold out concert. Also Olivia Dean, who's one half of our Hot Topic. We're asking you, which artist do you prefer, Olivia Dean or Olivia Rodrigo? 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
1: You ain't dirty. You ain't here to party.
0: Right now, though, you've been voting for the story you want to hear on the radio. Chantel has headline number one.
2: A felony suspect thought the ocean was a perfect escape.
0: Jake had headline number two.
3: Help! He's trapped in a box. Massachusetts police arrest a mime.
0: And I have headline number three. Florida woman sells boyfriend's spider collection while he's in jail.
2: Ugh. Ooh.
3: Don't you hate when that happens?
0: It's the worst.
2: I mean, who's going to take care of it, though?
0: Well, that's a good point. This text says Ocean Man.
3: Ocean Man.
0: Ocean Man.
2: Wouldn't that be also known as Aquaman?
0: Mm.
3: Oh.
0: Either way, I think it's a vote for you, Shantel.
2: Yes.
0: Oh, this says someone's being funny. Spider Woman. We got a bunch of two words.
3: Oh.
0: Let's just tally up the votes.
3: Oh. Help! I'm trapped in a box. I'm a mime. And now I'm going to jail. That's right. Maybe this is familiar if you are a mime in Massachusetts. Are you guys afraid of clowns?
2: No, not the way you are.
3: I'm not afraid
2: I'm just
3: of clowns.
2: Kidding. He's the one who dressed up as a clown.
3: Yeah, I love clowns. I respect the art of clowning.
0: I know you
3: I
0: do.
3: I would go to clown school if there was one available right here, right now.
0: I'm sure.
3: You know I would.
0: I know.
3: Well, mimes are a little like clowns in that they can be a little creepy if you see one by yourself at night, you know.
0: Well, sure.
3: Just standing out in the dark in the woods.
0: Uh-huh.
3: Because that's what this mime was doing in Massachusetts. And on Sunday, well, police arrested him because he had been hanging around a walking trail just dressed up as a mime, acting kind of suspicious. Locals say they've spotted him in the area frequently, and, well, they don't like it. Mostly because they don't understand what he's doing in costume, especially in the evening when it gets dark. And here's the thing, he's not really saying what he's doing.
2: Oh.
3: He's just showing. He's a 29-year-old man named Herman Lux, and he's facing 3 counts of criminal harassment. It's unclear exactly what got him arrested, but it doesn't sound like he was harmless. There are accounts that he would, strip down to his striped underwear and do other stuff, like leaving eggshells around, following people and staring at them, especially women, and he has not pleaded guilty to the charges. He hasn't pleaded anything because he's a mime.
0: It feels to me like maybe he's just trying to be really avant-garde in his art, very Kaufman-esque.
3: Listen, some of the stuff is like kind of weird and creepy, but leaving eggshells around, I'm like, what's that all
2: about?
0: Yeah, that's
2: wow.
0: What gets you talking. See, this is art.
3: Uh-huh.
0: You want to hear? There's some witnesses here.
3: Yeah.
4: I'm shocked. I'm surprised because I walk here all the time.
5: I think I've seen this person maybe 5 times.
6: He passed me when I was going down the path. Kind of freaked me out a bit. Top hat, Dracula paint on his face, black cape, cane. Real creepy.
7: Causing a disturbance and, you know, harassing people, that's just not appropriate, no matter what you call yourself or do.
5: He was just kind of by the bushes, by the water, off the path, kind of stumbling around the bushes by himself. And that was when it was starting to get a little darker, so I got a little spooked.
0: He just sounds like an art major who's gone too far.
3: He sounds like a senior project gone awry. Mm,
0: I got audio here from the mime. You want to hear it?
3: Yes, please.
0: Okay. There you go.
3: Wow, fascinating. Yeah. Interesting.
0: Hey, coming up, we'll check in with the Hot Topic and see if you like Olivia Dean or Olivia Rodrigo more.
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0: Yeah, we are asking, which Olivia do you like more, Olivia Rodrigo or Olivia Dean? And 62% say Olivia Rodrigo, 38% say Olivia Dean.
1: And, you know, considering Olivia Dean has only been around for the last year, I think that's pretty impressive for Olivia Dean.
0: I would agree. Totally.
1: I mean, she does have the sold-out concert tonight at the Maverick Center, which, by the way, Benson Boone, that's where he performed. Remember, at the Maverick Center, he was sold out.
2: Yeah. We were there.
1: And then all of a sudden, the next time, he had three nights at the Delta Center.
2: So who knows? Maybe Olivia Dean is on that track.
1: Yeah. And a lot of people who sent us DMs, they're like, hey, I voted for Olivia Rodrigo. It's only because I'm still getting to know like Olivia Dean.
0: Exactly.
1: So, some other texts that we got today. We were talking about, where do you keep your hands on the steering wheel?
2: Yeah.
1: You know, if it's like a clock.
2: 10 and 2.
0: Right.
1: Linnell does 11 and 2, which again, seems a weird spot.
2: Okay.
1: 11 and 2 is up at the top. Like, you got to be doing like a shrug the whole time.
2: Yeah, a little ski-wampus.
1: And then this says, I do 10 only because my arm rests on top of the door. I only do 10 and then 2 when I'm driving through canyons like Snowbird or Solitude. Oh, okay.
2: That's so 10. Right.
1: Yeah, I do 10 and 2 or 9 and 3 is when you have to drive between two semis.
2: Yeah.
1: You know, like when you got to like lock in.
2: Yeah.
0: Yeah.
2: It gets tense.
1: Yeah. Oh my, I hate driving between two semis.
2: Your back stiffens up and you're just like, okay, here we go.
1: And then I had mentioned that they changed to 9 and 3 where your hands are supposed to be. And we got a DM from a listener saying, yeah, it's because your airbags come out at over 200 miles per hour.
0: What?
1: And you got to keep your hands away from your face. You can knock yourself out.
0: Wild that it's that fast.
1: I know. All right, before we go. Things that make you. Things that make you go.
3: I got to leave you with a fun fact. And I got to tell you, I found this fact crazy. Only 2 of the 20 highest grossing 80 movies have not had a remake.
2: Oh?
3: So 18 of the highest grossing movies made in the 80s
0: have not had a remake.
3: Have been remade. Only 2 have not.
0: Okay. What 2 haven't? Breakfast Club?
3: No, E.T.
0: Yeah. Oh, the best.
3: And Rain Man.
2: Oh. Yeah, yeah, we don't need new versions of either of these.
0: No, I feel like they should be left alone.
2: I'm curious what all the other 18 are. So, I mean, there's Star Wars, right?
3: Yeah, they haven't had a remake, sequel, or prequel. So maybe some of them had Star Wars probably had the sequels.
2: Yeah, sequels and prequels.
3: I don't know what the other highest grossing movies of the 80s were. I didn't pull that up. I think Breakfast Club was like a big movie in the 80s, but I don't think it was like the highest grossing.
0: Isn't it one of those where it was like not popular when it came out, but it's become more popular?
3: It could be.
2: Okay, here's the top 10.
3: Yeah.
2: E.T., number 1. Yeah. Number 2, Star Wars Episode 6, Return of the Jedi. Number 3, Batman. Number 4, Raiders of the Lost Ark. 5, Ghostbusters. 6, Beverly Hills Cop. Number 7, Star Wars Episode 5. 8, Back to the Future. 9, Indiana Jones. 10, Indiana Jones.
3: I mean, it makes sense.
0: Yeah.
3: It does. I could see them remaking E.T. at some point.
2: It just doesn't need to be done. It would just be done with CGI.
0: It would be very scary.
2: It'd be soulless.
0: Yeah.
2: You know? I think the puppet of E.T. is what makes it like so charming.
3: I love puppets in movies.
2: It's the best.
0: Yeah.
3: To me, I'll take a puppet any day. Like, you know, you look at the old Jurassic Park.
2: Yeah.
3: Like the OG one. That's a real, not real, but an animatronic T-Rex.
2: Yeah.
3: And it's so cool. The CG looks good in the new ones, but there's something about that animatronic head pushing the car around.
2: And they were blending a lot of real stuff with CGI.
3: Yeah.
2: It's like not as noticeable, whereas like now every Marvel movie, the entire thing is in a green room.
3: Which has to be boring to film.
0: I feel as an actor, it's got to be boring.
3: Yeah.
2: Like, totally.
0: The traveling to location, I think, was the cool part.
2: Well, the Odyssey, I still haven't seen it, but I have seen this like clip of they've got like this giant 20-foot Cyclops. Yeah. And they built a giant puppet for that. It's not CGI. Like, they just made it.
3: They said that some of the locations, the actors had to hike 20 minutes to get to where. So, like, their trailers were 20 minutes away.
2: That's awesome.
3: I think that's great.
2: I feel like that's awesome. What you want to do as an actor.
3: Yeah. Highs, lows, thoughts on today's show. Chantel?
0: My high of the show today, I believe, was the fact that I won 12 and a half points to Think Fast.
3: 12 and a half, never seen before during Think Fast the game.
2: Unbelievable.
3: Jake, what was your high?
2: I liked getting to share my little mime story.
1: with Dirty at 9:30. I really enjoyed us having the conversation about where you keep your hands on the steering wheel.
2: It was riveting.
1: All right, Jake, have a good day.
2: You too.
1: Enjoy the Ogden Pioneer Day Rodeo tonight.
2: Thank you.
1: Chantel, you're sticking around.
0: Yes, thank you. I'll be here till 2 o'clock today with your Matchbox 20 tickets at 10:20.
1: And enjoy Olivia Dean tonight.
0: Thank you. I'm so excited.
1: Can't wait to see the stuff you post on social media. We'll leave you with a new one from Malcolm Todd. It's called Earrings. Mix 105.1. Bye-bye.

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Olivia Dean plays tonight at the Maverick Center, and I'm so excited. But for our hot topic today, we want to know, who do you like more, Olivia Dean or Olivia Rodrigo? 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
3: Our hands are still sticky. Our teens are still rowdy, and our kids still come home covered in dirt. 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

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Mix 105.1 Olivia Dean tonight at the Maverick Center. If you're going and you see me, I'll be there. So let's say hi. Let's get a picture together. Right now, it's Bruno Mars on Mix 105.1.

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Be the first caller of the day tomorrow because you could get the brand new Gracie Abrams album, the vinyl record. 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

Stacey Abrams got a new album out. It's called Daughter from Hell. And if you want the vinyl record, all you have to do is listen tomorrow morning. Be the first caller of the day.

give a shout out to Heather in Taylorsville. Heather from Taylorsville, thank you so much for listening to Mix. And hey, Sombra, they're coming to Utah later in October for the Yours Always Festival. Right now, back to Friends.

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Benson Boone, the time of my life. He'll be at Yours Always Music Festival October 2nd and 3rd, the Utah State Fair Park. It's going to be so good. All right, we're doing the download codes next with my question of the day. 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

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They hated it as a kid. What is it? 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Download codes if you know. 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What is it? 844-649-1051. 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

0: 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They hated it as a kid.
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0: 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They hated it as a kid.
1: Brussels sprouts?
2: Not Brussels sprouts.
1: Yes, it's sushi.
2: Not sushi.
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0: 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They hated it as a kid. 844-649-1051. Molly and Hooper, what is it?
1: Is it spinach?
0: Yeah! Spinach!
1: Oh, nice!
0: 21% of Utahns love spinach as an adult. They hated it as a kid.
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0: Have you ever heard of a restaurant, a fast food restaurant called Steak and Shake? Mix 105.1. My name's Dylan. Yeah, Steak and Shake. They have them in Florida. They have them across the South. I think there's one in Vegas. I'm not sure. Anyway, they've installed anti-theft QR readers on their soda fountain machines. It's designed to cut down on endless refillers and keep prices affordable, they say. So should restaurants give out free drink refills? 844-649-1051. Chad in South Jordan.
1: For the amount that you're paying for a drink,
0: yeah,
1: and then how much it actually costs them to provide it.
0: Yes.
1: Yeah, they can give you some refills.
0: Right, absolutely.
1: I'm going to top it off before I leave.
0: Of course.
1: Yeah, I am not making them lose money on this.
0: No.
1: They are still making money off of my drink purchase.
0: Absolutely.
1: Even if I filled up. You could fill up 10 times, I think they still make money.
0: Yeah, I think their markup on soda is like, it feels like 1,000%, right?
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0: Yeah.
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0: Aw. Good, right? Shoes in Texas, number one for 14 weeks in a row. Just when

0: 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Jennifer and Clinton, you play women's tackle football?
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0: Really?
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3: She is just so petty.
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5: It's not really stealing. We kind of have an understanding. She owes me for the internet bill, so I got to do what I got to do, okay?
3: Very adult of you.
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6: Have you spoken to your roommate about her owing you the money?
5: 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I've even sent her Venmo requests. 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Not my fault that she's ripping me off.
6: Jimmy, how are we feeling right now as we talk more with Melanie about the reason why she's taking food from her roommate? Like, are you feeling?
3: I'm feeling fantastic. This is quite a fireworks show.
6: Well, Jimmy, I mean, are you interested in going out on another date? This time you won't have to steal any food. We can actually, we can pay for the meal ourselves. Like, is that something you'd like to do?
3: Nope.
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